Kinigirika Akashvani FM Jompi, Kabawan Chipiao FM, she's about 5.3 MHz, but Kumjuru Hagen News on air app. Kastap kawasuk, but kapakamani pi baro, kiparalok nongs nga. 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

This is Akashvani, the news read by Shagun Chopra. Prime Minister Narendra Modi arrived in Paris last night for the final leg of his visit to France. Upon his arrival in the French capital, Mr. Modi received a warm welcome from members of the Indian community gathered at his hotel. In Paris, PM Modi will attend the Viva Tech 2026 alongside French President Emmanuel Macron. The Viva Tech Summit is Europe's largest technology and startup event, where Mr. Modi is expected to highlight India's growing innovation ecosystem and technological advancements. The Prime Minister is also scheduled to address members of the Indian community during a special diaspora event. Earlier, Prime Minister Narendra Modi called for a safe, inclusive and human-centric approach to artificial intelligence, stressing that the true measure of AI lies not in the power of machines, but in how effectively it empowers ordinary people. Addressing the session on ensuring a safe, rapid and efficient rollout of AI during the G7 summit in Evian, Mr. Modi said artificial intelligence has the potential to transform every aspect of human life. Highlighting the need to protect children in the digital age, the Prime Minister cautioned that while AI can enhance learning and creativity, it can also expose young users to misinformation, deepfakes and exploitation if proper safeguards are not put in place. The G7 leaders adopted three key declarations aimed at promoting balanced, durable and resilient growth, securing critical mineral supply chains and creating a safer digital space for miners, with several partner countries extending support to the initiatives. During the G7 summit in Evian, France, the leaders issued a statement on balanced and resilient growth, stressing the need for stable energy markets, secure supply chains, and reforms in global economic institutions. They emphasized the importance of restoring safe navigation through the Strait of Hormuz, avoiding arbitrary export restrictions, and addressing widening global economic imbalances. India and the United Kingdom have announced that the Comprehensive Economic and Trade Agreement will come into force on 15th of July this year. Ministry of Commerce and Industry informed that the Agreement on Social Security, also referred to as the Double Contribution Convention, will come into effect on the same day. The ministry also noted that the period of exemption under Double Contribution Convention has been increased from 3 years to 5 years, marking a major gain for India's temporary workers. Hailing the agreement as a triumph of economic statecraft, Union Minister for Commerce and Industry Piyush Goyal stated that the simultaneous enforcement of the Comprehensive Economic and Trade Agreement and the Double Contribution Convention will open up significant new opportunities for India's exports, as India has secured immediate duty-free access on 99% of tariff lines. He said this will allow textiles, leather, engineering, marine and processed food sectors to compete with no disadvantage and supply their world-class products. Prime Minister Modi has also said that the India-UK Comprehensive Economic and Trade Agreement will significantly boost the bilateral trade and investment between India and the United Kingdom. In a social media post, Mr. Modi said that the agreement will also unlock numerous opportunities for Indian farmers, workers, MSMEs, startups and innovators, and contribute meaningfully to the realization of Viksit Bharat 2047. In Jharkhand, voting for two Rajya Sabha seats will be held today, with Jharkhand Mukti Morcha, JMM's Baidyanath Ram, Congress candidate Pranav Jha and independent candidate Parimal Nathwani contesting the election. Polling will take place in the Jharkhand Legislative Assembly from 9 a.m. to 4 p.m, while counting of votes will begin at 5 p.m, and the results will be declared after that.

In ICC Women's T20 World Cup, India defeated Netherlands by 95 runs in a Group A match at Headingley in Leeds last night. Batting first, India posted a formidable 209 for 5 in 20 overs, powered by Smriti Mandhana's 74 and Shefali Verma's 55. Smriti Mandhana was adjudged player of the match. In FIFA World Cup, England opened their Group L campaign with a 4-2 victory over Croatia at Dallas Stadium in Arlington, USA. England captain Harry Kane struck twice from the penalty spot in the 12th and 42nd minutes. And that is the end of this news bulletin.

Every sunrise is God's way of saying, begin again with faith, hope, and gratitude. A very pleasant good morning to you all, my dear listeners. You are tuned in to Akashvani FM Jongpi, broadcasting on 103.6 MHz and live streaming news on Air App. Yes, my dear friends, this is your RJ Dora welcoming you to the very first program of the day, a program called Music for the Soul. My dear friends, as a day, a new day begins, let us, you know, quiet our hearts, fill our minds with peace and welcome this morning with gratitude. So my friends, for the next few, for the next 50 minutes, yes, I will be with you. I will be bringing you beautiful devotional songs in Khasi, Jaintia, and English. Songs to uplift your spirit, strengthen your faith, and bring peace to your soul. So my friends, stay with me here on FM Jongpi 103.6 MHz, and this is Music for the Soul. 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

6.6 MHz and live streaming News On Air app. Well, my friends, before I play for you this next song, it's just a reminder that sometimes life feels heavy. We carry worries, fears, and burdens that seem too much for us to handle alone. But this next song reminds us of one powerful truth, that there is always a name we can call in every situation. And that name is Jesus. My friends, when we call on Jesus, we find strength, comfort, peace, and hope. 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

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Ukta yang ha, yes, my dear listeners, you've just listened to a beautiful song by Mila Rilin Marwen, a song which says, what glad banduai, yes, never forget to pray. In the busyness of life, we often remember everything else, our work, responsibilities, and our worries. But sometimes we forget the simplest and most powerful thing, and that is prayer. Moving on with our program, here comes Ukta Yanga by Welcome Nongklau.

All right, my dear listeners, as we come to the end of today's Music for the Soul, and I hope those devotional songs that we've brought, we've played for you have brought peace, comfort, and blessing to your heart. So, my dear friends, carry faith, hope, and prayers with you throughout the day. This is RJ Dora. Thank you for joining me this morning on FM Jumpy 103.6 MHz. 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

A very, very good morning, my dear listeners. 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And I am your host, RJ Dora, welcoming you to Music on the Go. Well, my dear friends, before we move ahead with our program, here is a motivational quote for you. A positive mindset in the morning can change your entire day. Yes, I repeat that, a positive mindset in the morning can change your entire day. So my dear friends, start your day with a good thoughts, positive energy, and of course a smile. Yes, let us start this program with this very first song that carries a beautiful and a very important message. Language is more than just words. It carries our identity, our culture, our history, and the stories of our people. When we preserve our language, we preserve a part of who we are. Yes, friend. Friends, here is a Pinim Yalakaktiin by Adeline Konglam. 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

A quick reminder to you all, my dear friends, that you're still tuned into Akashvani FM Jompi 103.6 MHz, and this is a Music on the Go with your RJ Dora. Yes, my friends, you just listened to a song by from Trademark, a song called I'm Not Supposed to Love You Anymore. And yes, it's one of my favorite songs, and I hope that you enjoy listening to that song. Well, moving on with our program, now it's time to take a beautiful musical journey with songs from two legendary voices from our

region. Yes, that's right, my dear friends. It's songs from Rana Kargongor and also from Heringson Rindatiang. Yes, friends, these legendary singers are remembered not just for the voices, but for the way they told story through music. So friends, here is Rana Kargongor and also Ba Heringson Rindatiang. Yes, di parlong nong sngap, ban chupin kan mai pi, ba pidang don mat ngai RJ Dora, haga program Music on the Go. 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

Alright, my dear friends, in a short while we will be heading over to the Akashvani Shillong for the Khasi News Bulletin. And yes, but don't go anywhere, stay tuned, because we'll be right back at 8:40 to continue with the program. And yes, right before we head over to the news, here's a beautiful track for you by Chenny Bin Sungo. 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

0: Good morning, I am Nishit Kumar. The headlines. Prime Minister Narendra Modi to attend Viva Tech Summit in Paris with French President Emmanuel Macron. PM Modi to also address members of Indian community in French capital. President Draupadi Murmu to embark on a five-day visit to Madhya Pradesh and Odisha beginning today. Polling for two Rajya Sabha seats from Jharkhand and one from Mizoram to take place today. India-UK Comprehensive Economic and Trade Agreement to come into force on the 15th of July this year. US President Donald Trump signs 14-point peace deal with Iran to end West Asia conflict. And in men's cricket, India beat Afghanistan by 170 runs in the second ODI of the three-match series to take unassailable 2-0 lead. And now the news in detail. Prime Minister Narendra Modi arrived in Paris last night for the final leg of his visit to France. Upon his arrival in the French capital, Mr. Modi received a warm welcome from the members of the Indian community gathered at his hotel.
1: India and France, it goes beyond geopolitics, education, culture, AI, innovation, it is everything.
2: So we are very thankful that Modi ji aaye humse mile.
0: In Paris, Prime Minister Modi will attend the Viva Tech 2026 alongside French President Emmanuel Macron. The Viva Tech Summit is Europe's largest technology and startup event where Mr. Modi is expected to highlight India's growing innovation, ecosystem and technological advancements. Prime Minister Modi is also scheduled to address members of the Indian community during a special diaspora event. We have more from our correspondent.
3: Today, the Prime Minister continues packed itinerary designed to supercharge bilateral trade and innovation partnerships. He will lead the charge by covering a specialized roundtable with top French and European business leaders, focusing on driving strategic investments into India's expanding industrial and tech corridors. The centerpiece of the visit takes place later today at VivaTech, Europe's premier technology and startup conference. Prime Minister Modi, alongside French President Emmanuel Macron, will lead a series of high-level engagements at the summit, culminating in a highly anticipated keynote address that highlights India's skyrocketing global digital footprint. The intensive diplomatic trip will wind down with a major community outreach initiative. The Prime Minister is slated to attend a massive diaspora reception featuring vibrant cultural performances that celebrate India's heritage. Mahesh Sopre, Akashwani News, Paris, France.
0: The Paris leg of PM Modi's visit is expected to further strengthen India-France relations, particularly in technology, innovation and people-to-people ties. President Draupadi Murmu will embark on a five-day visit to Madhya Pradesh and Odisha beginning today. On the first day of her visit, President Murmu will attend a program on the empowerment of tribal society through spiritual awakening at Betul in Madhya Pradesh. We have more from our correspondent.
4: President will arrive in Indore and then travel to Betul, where she is scheduled to attend a program organized by Brahma Kumaris. Later, she will visit the Omkareshwar temple and participate in the evening aarti. On June 19, the President will attend an event marking International Sickle Cell Anemia Day. On June 21, President Murmu will take part in International Yoga Day celebration in Jabalpur. She will also attend the 36th convocation ceremony of Rani Durgavati University as the chief guest. Later, she will visit Kuno National Park before returning to New Delhi. In view of the President's visit to Betul, District Collector Dr. Saurabh Sanjay Sonwani has imposed certain restrictions as part of the security arrangements. Abhinav Goyal, Akashwani News, Bhopal.
0: Polling for two Rajya Sabha seats from Jharkhand and one from Mizoram will take place today. In Jharkhand, Jharkhand Mukti Morcha's Badrinath Ram, Congress candidate Pranav Jha, and independent candidate Parimal Nathwani are contesting the election. In Mizoram, candidates from the ruling Zoram People's Movement, ZPM, and the opposition Mizo National Front, MNF, are locked in a direct contest to fill Mizoram's lone Rajya Sabha seat. The BJP and the Congress have decided to abstain from voting. The India-UK Comprehensive Economic and Trade Agreement, CETA, will come into force on the 15th of July this year. The Ministry of Commerce and Industries informed that the Agreement on Social Security, also referred as the Double Contribution Convention, DCC, will come into effect on the same day. We have more from our correspondent.
5: The Ministry of Commerce and Industries also noted that the period of exemption under the Double Contribution

0: Convention DCC has been increased from 3 years to 5 years, marking a major gain for India's temporary workers, hailing the government as a triumph of economic statecraft. Union Minister for Commerce and Industry Piyush Goyal stated that the simultaneous enforcement of the CETA and the Double Contribution Convention will open up significant new opportunities for India's exports, as India has secured immediate duty-free access on 99% of tariff lines. He said that this will allow textiles, leather, marine, engineering and processed food sectors to compete with no disadvantage and supply their world-class products. The ministry said that the India-UK CETA has been designed as a people-centric agreement that delivers benefits across society. The ministry noted that this historic economic architecture effectively prepares both nations to navigate the complexities of modern international commerce while permanently accelerating India's trajectory toward an inclusive, prosperous and self-reliant Viksit Bharat 2047. Nitika Gupta, Akashvani News, Delhi.
1: Prime Minister Narendra Modi has said that the India-UK Comprehensive Economic and Trade Agreement will significantly boost the bilateral trade and investment between India and the United Kingdom. In a social media post, Mr. Modi said that the agreement will also unlock numerous opportunities for Indian farmers, workers, MSMEs, startups and innovators and contribute meaningfully to the realization of Viksit Bharat 2047. This is Akashwani giving you the news. For quick news updates around the clock, follow us on our X handle at AIR News Alerts. And for details of these stories and more, log on to our website newsonair.gov.in and download the News on AIR app. Welcome back to the morning news. India has undergone a remarkable transformation driven by the principles of Sabka Saath, Sabka Vikas, Sabka Vishwas and Sabka Prayas under the visionary leadership of Prime Minister Narendra Modi in the last 12 years. Akashwani News brings you a special feature, 12 Saal, Vishwas Ke, Vikas Ke, Jan Kalyan Ke. Today, we focus on the steps taken by the government to eradicate Naxalism and bring an unprecedented wave of developmental activity in the affected regions. We have a report.
2: The Narendra Modi government's coordinated multi-pronged strategy combining calibrated security operations, financial choking and rapid development saturation has resulted in making the country free from Naxalism and Maoist terror. Home Minister Amit Shah had formally announced that Naxalism would be completely eradicated from the entire country by 31st March 2026 and the pledge has now been fulfilled. Several landmark security operations played a decisive role in breaking the backbone of the Maoist network over the years. Operation Octopus was conducted in Buddha Pahad region of Jharkhand in 2022, and Operation Double Bull liberated the Gumla, Lohardaga and Latehar districts of Jharkhand in February of the same year. Operation Thunderstorm targeted strongholds of Naxals in Saraikela, West Singhbhum and Khuti district of Jharkhand in 2022. Operation Black Forest, which was conducted in 2025 across a hill stretching 50 kilometers in length and 37 kilometers in width along the Telangana-Chhattisgarh border, dealt a severe blow to the remaining Maoist cadres. One of the residents of Bastar in Chhattisgarh had lauded the government's efforts, saying that it has fulfilled its promise of making the country free from Naxalism.
3: They fulfilled the promise they made. I thank Modi government, Amit Shah ji and Vijay Sharma ji from the bottom of my heart.
2: The results of the coordinated multi-pronged strategy on the ground reflected the scale of the crackdown. Several top Naxal leaders were neutralized during this period, including Hidma, Kadri Satyanarayan Reddy, Ganesh Uike and the Naxalite General Secretary Basav Raju. These security efforts brought an unprecedented wave of development activity in Naxal-affected regions. Tambu Orao, a resident of Gumla district, Jharkhand, said that since the Modi government was formed, Naxalism has gradually come to an end and people living with peace and harmony.
4: A decade ago, our village was completely under the control of Naxalites. We are afraid to go out even during the day. Since 2014, when the Modi government was formed, gradually that fear has disappeared. Today we are living a peaceful life. The village is developing. They have made roads. It is very good now.
2: The National Investigation Agency played a critical role in disrupting Naxalite financing, significantly depleting their operational resources. Today, the story of Naxal-free India stands as a testament to the triumph of democracy, development and the constitution over decades of violence. Akshit Vaidyan, Akashwani News, Delhi.

0: U.S. President Donald Trump and Iranian President Masoud Pezeshkian have virtually signed a 14-point memorandum of understanding aimed at ending hostilities between the two countries, reopening the Strait of Hormuz, and launching a 60-day process to negotiate a final agreement on sanctions and Iran's nuclear program. We have a report.
1: The White House said that Mr. Trump signed the MOU personally while meeting French President Emmanuel Macron in Paris. On the other hand, Iranian Foreign Ministry spokesperson confirmed that the text of the memorandum has been finalized and signed by both sides. He stated that consultations with Oman and other countries have been underway for some time and that arrangements for managing the Strait of Hormuz have largely been agreed upon. The US has released the official text of the MOU. The 14-point agreement includes an immediate and permanent cessation of military operations, including in Lebanon, and a pledge to conclude negotiations on a final deal within 16 days, extending by mutual consent. Under the MOU, the US will begin removing its naval blockade and related restrictions, while Iran will facilitate the safe passage of commercial vessels through the Strait of Hormuz free of charge for an initial 60-day period. The document also outlines plans for the phased lifting of sanctions, the release of frozen Iranian assets, treasury waivers for Iranian oil exports, and a US-backed reconstruction and economic development program for Iran worth at least $300 billion. Iran also reaffirmed in the memorandum that it will not develop or acquire nuclear weapons. The agreement also provides for discussions on the future of Iran's enriched uranium stockpiles under the supervision of the International Atomic Energy Agency. With Vishal's report, Chirag Jha, Akashwani News, Delhi.
0: In men's cricket, India defeated Afghanistan by 170 runs in the second ODI of the three-match series in Lucknow to take an unassailable 2-0 lead. Put into bat first, India posted a massive 402 runs in 49.5 overs before being bowled out, powered by Shubman Gill's 154 and Ishan Kishan's 125. For Afghanistan, Nange Alia Karoti picked up 4 wickets, while Rashid Khan claimed 3. In reply, Afghanistan would bundle out for 232 in 44.3 overs. For India, Arshdeep Singh and Gurnoor Brar picked up 3 wickets while Prince Yadav claimed 2. Shubman Gill was adjudged the player of the match. The third and the last match will be played in Chennai on Saturday. In the ICC Women's T20 World Cup, India defeated Netherlands by 95 runs in a Group A match at Headingley in Leeds last night. Batting first, India posted a formidable 209 for 5 in 20 overs powered by Smriti Mandana's 74 and Shefali Verma's 55. And now for a look at today's newspapers, it's over to Shagun Chopra.
2: Thank you, Nishit. News of Prime Minister Modi meeting US President Trump on the sidelines of G7 summit in Avignon, France is carried prominently by all the leading dailies. US President Trump says will help India, led by Prime Minister Modi, if attacked, according to Hindustan Times. India-UK trade deal to come in effect from July 15th. No tariff on key exports, writes the Tribune. Parliamentary board meet convened by Shiv Sena UBT today amid split rumours, says the Hindu. Delhi High Court seeks government reply as Telegram challenges ban over NEET exam, according to a report in the Times of India. 10-year wait ends as NSE files for IPO, while Reliance Jio set to file for IPO this week, reports Financial Express. And finally, in QS rankings, IIT Delhi tops India list for second year. Delhi University shines as well, says the Indian Express. And with that, it's back to you, Nishit.
0: Thank you, Shagun. And now before we end the bulletin, the headlines once again. Prime Minister Narendra Modi to attend VivaTech Summit in Paris with French President Emmanuel Macron. PM Modi to also address members of Indian community in the French capital. President Draupadi Murmu to embark on a 5-day visit to Madhya Pradesh and Odisha beginning today. Polling for 2 Rajya Sabha seats from Jharkhand and 1 from Mizoram to take place today. India-UK Comprehensive Economic and Trade Agreement to come into force on the 15th of July this year. U.S. President Donald Trump signs 14-point peace deal with Iran to end the West Asia conflict. And in men's cricket, India beat Afghanistan by 170 runs in the second ODI of the three-match series to take an unassailable 2-0 lead. And with that, we end the morning news. Have a nice day.

Mizoram's lone Rajya Sabha seat will be held today, with BJP and Congress deciding to abstain from voting. Security forces intensify search operations in hill districts of Manipur and manage to destroy 26 illegal bunkers. And Assam government enhances DNS allowance for employees and pensioners by 2%. The news in detail. Voting for Mizoram's lone Rajya Sabha seat will be held today, with candidates from the ruling Zoram's People Movement and the opposition Mizo National Front locked in a direct contest. The polling is from 9 a.m. to 4 p.m. at the Assembly Building in Aizawl, and counting of votes will be held at 5 p.m. The Bharatiya Janata Party and Congress have decided to abstain from voting. The Mizoram Pradesh Congress Committee stated that backing either the ruling ZPM or the MNF would indirectly support the BJP due to their links with the NDA. The ruling ZPM has fielded its spokesperson K. Laltualong Kima as its candidate, while the MNF has nominated advocate and writer Zothang Sni Mar. That ZPM currently has 27 legislators, while the MNF has 10 members. The BJP has 2 MLAs and the Congress has 1 MLA. In Manipur, security forces have intensified search operations in the hill districts and managed to destroy 26 illegal bunkers. According to a report issued by Manipur police, 2 bunkers at Shangai Mongket Chepo Villages Hill Stretch and 10 bunkers at Lengaching Sikibung Villages Hill Stretch were destroyed. A binocular, 21 empty cases of different weapons and 8 live rounds of SBBL were also recovered. Earlier, 14 bunkers, including 5 bunkers at Mongkot Chepu Petlijang Hill Stretch and 9 bunkers along the Lungfu Junction Industrial Estate Center Hill Stretch were destroyed, and 2 empty cases of 5.56 mm were recovered. Arunachal Pradesh Deputy Chief Minister Chawna Main yesterday held a meeting with Assam Minister for Border Protection and Development Atul Bora and senior officials of both Assam and Arunachal Pradesh. The discussions focused on enhancing coordination, sharing best practices, strengthening enforcement mechanisms, preventing illicit trade, improving revenue administration, and exploring a roadmap for future collaboration through joint initiatives and periodic reviews. Main stressed that as neighbouring states bound by shared interests and responsibilities, stronger institutional partnerships, continuous dialogue are essential to address emerging challenges and ensure effective governance. Authorities in Nagaland have intensified preparations for the census 2027 through large-scale training programs and public awareness campaigns aimed at ensuring accurate and reliable data collection across the state. Self-enumeration has begun in Nagaland and it will continue till the 30th of this month. Field enumeration will be carried out from 1st to 30th of next month. Speaking at a press conference in Kohima yesterday, Directorate of Census Operations Kenny Miachio said officials are reaching out to villages, urban local bodies, community organizations and other stakeholders to encourage public cooperation for the country's first ever digital census. Responding to concerns over inaccurate data and duplicate entries, he said that systems have been put in place to verify data at multiple levels, including georeference mapping and dedicated census management and monitoring system. The Assam government has enhanced the DNS allowance for its employees and pensioners by 2 percentage points. With the latest revision, the DA has increased from 58% to 60%. According to a notification issued by the State Finance Department, government employees will receive the enhanced allowance along with their salary for the month of July. Pensioners will also be entitled to the revised DNS relief at the increased rate. The move is aimed at providing additional financial support to employees and pensioners in view of rising living costs. Union Minister of State for Education and Development of Northeastern Region, Dr. Sukanth Majumdar, said that India has achieved significant progress during the 12 years of Prime Minister Narendra Modi's government. During an interaction with members of the Mizoram Journalists Association yesterday, Dr. Majumdar highlighted the country's achievements in

food sector and noted that India remains one of the world's fastest-growing major economies. Responding to a question, the minister acknowledged that ongoing conflicts in various parts of the world had affected Indian economy. He, however, said that such challenges would not hinder the central government's development plan for the Northeast, particularly Mizoram. Poaching of one-horned rhinoceroses in Assam has witnessed a sharp decline following stringent measures adopted by the state government.

2021, one in 2023, and two in 2024, while one rhino each was poached in Manas and Orang National Parks in 2023. Assam Chief Minister Dr. Himanta Biswa Sarma said that although poaching posed a serious threat to Assam's forests for decades, the unwavering dedication, courage, and continuous vigil maintained by Forest Department personnel have resulted in unprecedented success in preventing poaching in Manas National Park. Tripura Agriculture Minister Ratanlal Nath said that the state government is working relentlessly to provide all possible support to farmers and is placing special emphasis on natural farming to preserve soil fertility and maintain ecological balance. Addressing the inauguration of a district-level workshop on Khet Bachao Abhiyan and natural farming at Ragna Higher Secondary School in Dharmanagar yesterday, the minister noted that climate change and environmental degradation are reducing soil fertility, making sustainable and organic farming increasingly important. Around 5,000 hectares in Tripura are currently under natural farming, with the target of expanding coverage to 16,000 hectares by the end of this year. Mizoram Horticulture Minister C. Lal Sau Vivonga inaugurated the 13th Horticulture Fair at Lamual and underscored the need for Mizoram to achieve greater economic self-reliance through agriculture and horticulture. In his address, Lal Sau Vivonga said that the fair services as an important platform for farmers to market their produce and connect directly with the consumers. He expressed concern as the state is still lacking substantial production and manufacturing output. Lal Sau Vivonga also highlighted the growing demand for Mizoram's agricultural produce in other parts of the country, attributing it to the state's largely organic farming practices. He encouraged the farmers to maintain chemical-free cultivation methods and explore niche crops that are not widely grown elsewhere in India. The Women and Child Development Department, Papum Pere, yesterday felicitated girl students toppers of Class 10 and Class 12 examinations under the Beti Bachao, Beti Padhao scheme. Addressing the gathering, Deputy Commissioner Papum Pere Lop Sang Sharing said that education should not merely be used for accumulating degrees, but help in enhancing aptitude skills and the overall personality development of students. He also spoke about the Beti Bachao, Beti Padhao scheme, one of the biggest social campaigns launched by the Government of India, primarily aimed at addressing issues such as female infanticide and lack of encouragement for the education of girl child in certain parts of the country. The 19th Mumbai International Film Festival 2026, being held from 15th to 21st of this month, has a special curated section dedicated to short fictions and documentaries coming from the culturally rich northern states, made in local languages like Khasi, Nagamese, Ao, Kokborok, Bhutia, Assamese, Manipuri, and Mizo. These films introduce festival audiences to the vibrant mosaic of heritage, identity, resilience, and nature that continues to shape the rhythms of everyday life in the region. These films showcase the rich traditions, historical, and ecological tapestry of India's Northeast. And before we end, the news, the headlines once again. Voting for Mizoram's lone Rajya Sabha seat will be held today, with BJP and Congress deciding to abstain from voting. Security forces intensify search operations in hill districts of Manipur and manage to destroy 26 illegal bunkers. And Assam government enhances earnings allowance for employees and pensioners by 2%. And with that, we end the Northeast News Bulletin from Akashvani Shillong. Have a nice day.

Kanika Akashvani FM Jumpy, number one Chippy Ho FM Chi Spotlight Point Real Megahertz, but come Juru Hakan News on Air app. The Paranos Nap ang Yinya Pateng Biang Yak program, Music on the Go, the Kajing Rai, Nakakin Hoon, Junkie A1, Kajing Rai, Bala Iker Teng, One in Love.

Welcome back, listeners, to FM Jumpy 103.6 MHz, and this is Music on the Go with your RJ Dora. Yes, thank you, my dear listeners, for staying tuned in through the news, and we now continue with the program Music on the Go. And here we have for you One in Love by A1 Te Paralong Singap.

Aikong, Katno, Chikuri, Laipo, Saupo, Sanpo, Aikong.

Alright, my dear listeners, you're still with me, Arjadora, in the program Music on the Go. And you've been listening to the song called I Know That I'm Right by Bombay Vikings. And

We've also almost come to the end of this program, and let's end this program with this beautiful song by The Police, a song called Every Breath You Take. Di para nasmat kapor kladi at tadingi bagin pinkut no iya gani ka program Music on the Go. Ingin pinkut iya gani ka program da gani ka jinrai na Junki Police ka jinrai Every Breath You Take. Naya sahabat ni nakap program kaban bod. 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

program, text your request, and the number which you can send in your request is 948-510-2311. I repeat, the number which you can call us is 948-510-2311. 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Good morning RJ Dora, please play for me a Hindi song Wada Raha Sanam from the movie Khilari. Dedication goes to you and all the RJs of Akashvani FM Jompi and to all the listeners out there. Thank you. I am Manda Lingdo. Thank you so much Manda Lingdo for this beautiful message. Yes, I will definitely play for you that song Wada Raha Sanam from the movie Khilari. All right. 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

All right, my dear listeners, you're still with me, RJ Dora, in the program Text Your Request. And yes, I have received many messages from you all. Di Paranos ngap, pinanunod ngay, RJ Dora, haka program Text Your Request. Tingnan ayo, kiniki message si Bun Bahamo, tingnan pulino, eki kumba kalong. Kani ko ika message ko omni, hello Akashwani, good morning to you, RJ Dora. It's Moses from Rongmesek. Please play the Hindi song Aaj Kehna Zaruri Hai by Udit Narayan. My dedication goes first to you and to Alicia, Lista, Happy Dari, and to all the listeners of FM Jongpi. Thank you. Have a nice day. Have a nice day to you too, Moses. And thank you for this message. Okay, I will play for you that song Aaj Kehna Zaruri Hai. 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

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Yes, my dear listeners, it's time for us to end this program. Text to request, thank you all for sending in your messages. And yes, for those of you who've sent your message, but unfortunately I was not able to, you know, read out your message. I apologize for not being able to read out your message, but yes, thank you for taking the time to text, to, you know, dial this number, and hopefully next time I'll be able to read out all your messages. Thank you so much. This is Akashvani FM Jumpy.

A very, very good morning, my dear listeners. Good morning, yes, once again, and welcome to our program. Today at 10, and in this program with music, stories, and interesting snippets come together to make your morning more engagement. First of all, a very, very big thank you to all our dear listeners for staying with me right from the morning. And yes, your company means a lot, and I truly appreciate you tuning in and being a part of our program. This is Akashwani FM Jumpy, and you're here with me, RJ Dora. My dear friends, before we move ahead with today's music, let's take a moment to celebrate two special birthdays. Birthdays from the world of music. Today marks the birthday of music legend Paul McCartney. And yes, he is one of the most influential singer-songwriters in music history, whose work with the Beatles and also as a solo artist has shaped generations. And also we celebrate country music star Blake Shelton, known for his popular hits and his strong presence in country music across the world. Two different voices, two different styles, but both have left a lasting mark on the world of music. Di paronos ngap kini kini ke Akashwani FM Jongpi ke Bawan Jepi Hau FM Chi Spotlight Point Real Megahertz Bat Ruhagi News On Air App Di Nipinyang Sumpai Yipi Baro Asya kini ke program ke bangi kot 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This is Akashwani FM Jong P.

right, my dear listeners, you're still with me, RJ Dora, in the program today at 10, and you've been listening to a song by Selena Gomez, Who Says. So, friends, moving on with our program, let's move on to something interesting from the world of animals. Over the years of scientific research and field observation, scientists have discovered some truly fascinating facts about animals' intelligence and behavior. Much of what we know today comes from studying animals in the natural habitats, watching how they communicate, survive, and interact with each other. For example, elephants are known for their incredible memory. They can remember water resources, migration routes, and even other elephants for many years. So the strong memories help them survive in the wild and stay connected in their herds. And here's another amazing one. Dolphins are highly intelligent communicators.

Research has shown that they even use unique whistle sound, almost like, you know, names to identify and call each other within their groups. So it's truly, truly amazing and fascinating how much the animal world continue, you know, to teach us. And talking about animals, let's now move on to some music inspired by them. And here is Animals by Maroon 5, followed by Animal Instinct by the Cranberries. So friends, enjoy these two numbers. You know, these two songs inspired by animals, only on Akashvani FM Jhampi.

wants to connect directly with the heart of Meghalaya, Akashvani Shillong and Akashvani FM Jongpi is your most trusted and powerful platforms. For decades, we've been the local voice resonating from Shillong to the remotest villages, building an audience that is both vast and loyal. Your business needs to be where the people are listening, and they're listening to us. We offer you unmatched reach and deep credibility. Whether your message is in Khasi, Jaintia, Garo, or

All right, my dear friends, you're still with me, RJ Dora, in the program today at 10. And we almost come to the end of our program. It's exactly 10:47 here in the studio. And moving on with our program, I just want to say to you all, my dear listeners, that sometimes people say what goes around comes around. And in many ways, that reflects the idea of karma. Well, karma reminds us that every action, every word, and every intention carries energy. The kindness we show, the love we give, and even the choices we make often find their way back to us. So it's a simple reminder to choose goodness, stay genuine, and keep moving forward with a positive heart. And speaking of karma, let us listen to these two songs that resonates with those words which I have just said. Yes, here it's What Goes Around Comes Around and by Justin Timberlake, and also Karma by Taylor Swift.

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3: All right, friends, that was Karma by Taylor Swift, and it's time for me to sign off from the studio. Thank you all. Thank you to each and every one of you who have, been with me since morning. And yes, now I'm handing over the seat, the hot seat, to another RJ, and that is RJ Bakor. This is Akashvani FM Jompi. Di paro no sangap kapor kala dengi bangkit berikut no iya gani ke program today at 10 kembali shibu ni pi paro ki bala up bat sangap iya gani ke program bat kitu ki bala don rengkat bangga nadu mene mistep hadu gani ke kelemat kembali shibu ni kecing don rengkat ke Jompi ke Iman Sim shishayangi bangin lek ki program bangin penbahas shushu ki program.

very good morning to all our dear listeners. Well, you're tuned into Akashvani FM jumping 103.6 MHz, which is also available on the News On Air app. And yes, my dear listeners, the clock has struck 11 and it's time now for me, Arjee Bakkor, to take over this hot seat and bring to you the various programs lined up for the day. And yes, my dear listeners, I do hope that each and every one of you enjoyed your time with RJ Dora this morning. And yes, I do hope that you all stay tuned and stick with us and keep tuning in to the various programs that we have for you throughout the day. And yes, I welcome each and every one of you to this program, Jewels of Time. And yes, as you all know that this is a program where we bring to you the evergreen songs of the years to years, the golden classics. And yes, these are timeless pieces and they have stood the test of time. And yes,

the artists, the various artists, rendering their voices have become legends with their own right. And yes, my dear listeners, let me kickstart this program of Jewels of Time this morning. And yes, you're with me, Arjy Bakkor, in the program Jewels of Time. And let me play the song by Neil Diamond, and it's the song called Hello Again. And yes, I would also like to say hello and good morning to each and every one of you, my dear listeners, and I would like to dedicate the song to each and every one of you. So stay tuned. This is Akashvani FM Jompi 103.6 MHz. 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

right, my dear listeners, you're still tuned in to Akashvani FM jumping 103.6 megahertz. And yes, you're with Ajay Bakkar this morning in the program Jewels of Time. And yes, we're halfway with this program of Jewels of Time this morning. And I do hope you have been enjoying those songs that I have been playing for you. And you've just heard the song called Funny How Time Slips Away, and that was a song by the legendary Elvis Presley, the king of rock and roll. And you also heard another song by Elvis Presley, and that was a song, Help Me Make It Through the Night. And you

also heard Johnny Cash in the song I Can See Clearly Now, and you also heard Roy Orbison in the song called Only the Lonely, and you also heard the song by Percy Sledge, When a Man Loves a Woman. All right, my dear listeners, let us continue with this journey down memory lane, and let us listen to the song called The One That You Love, a song by Air Supply, to be followed by the song Killing Me Softly, with a song by Roberta Flack. This is Akashvani FM Jompi 103.6 MHz.

All right, my dear listeners, you're still tuning to Akashvani FM Jumping 103.6 MHz. And yes, you're with Ajay Bakaur in the program, Jewels of Time. And the clock is ticking and it's 58 minutes past 11. And yes, my dear listeners, you heard the song Hopelessly Devoted to You by Olivia Newton-John, and you also heard Linda Ronstadt in the song It's So Easy. And yes, let me wrap up the session of the program Jewels of Time this morning with the song by Sixpence None the Richer, the song called Kiss Me. And yes, with the song I would also like to sign out from this program Jewels of Time, and see you in the next program. That is the program Fun Unlimited. This is Akashvani FM Jumpy.

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Yes, my dear listeners, thank you so much for your participation. And yes, your participation has made this program a huge success. And yes, without your participation, this program wouldn't have been a successful one. And looking forward to your participation in the other programs as well. So stay tuned, my dear listeners. This is Akashvani FM Jongpi on 103.6 megahertz, remind you that at 1:05 we shall link with Akashvani Daily for the news in English, the 5 minutes news in English, and I shall be back at 10 minutes past 1 with the program FM Superhits. This is Akashvani FM Jongpi on 103.6 megahertz.

This is Akashvani, the news read by Valsa Williams. Prime Minister Narendra Modi is set to hold a series of high-level meetings with leading French business leaders in Paris today as part of efforts to deepen the India-France economic and industrial cooperation. The Prime Minister will also attend the VivaTech Summit alongside French President Emmanuel Macron. The summit is Europe's largest technology and startup event, where Mr. Modi is expected to highlight India's growing innovation ecosystem and technological advancements. India will have the largest national pavilion at this edition of VivaTech Summit, a fitting symbol of the enormous potential for partnership between the Indian and European innovation ecosystem. Union Home Minister Amit Shah has said the past 12 years of Prime Minister Narendra Modi's government have been a golden era of confluence of development and heritage. In a social media post today, Mr. Shah said in these 12 years, the construction of Sri Ram Janmabhoomi Mandir, Kashi Vishwanath Corridor and Ujjain Mahakal Lok took place, while world-class connectivity, infrastructure projects and initiatives like Make in India have given unprecedented momentum to the country's development journey. Civil Aviation Minister Ram Mohan Naidu today informed that the first cargo flight has landed at Noida International Airport, carrying multiple goods including leather goods and auto parts from Chennai. In a social media post, the minister said that Made in India mobile phones, auto parts and accessories were dispatched from the Chennai airport, strengthening supply chains and creating new opportunities for local industries. The airport began commercial operations 2 days ago. The Calcutta High Court today declined to grant any interim relief on West Bengal Assembly Speaker Ratindra Bose's decision to appoint breakaway Trinamool Congress MLA Ritabrata Banerjee as the leader of opposition in the Assembly. Hearing a petition filed by TMC MLA Shobhandeep Chattopadhyay challenging the rejection of his nomination and Banerjee's appointment, Justice Krishna Rao refused to stay the Speaker's decision. The court directed the respondents to file their affidavits within 3 weeks. While the petitioner has been granted 2 additional weeks to file a reply. The matter will be heard next on the 28th of next month. In Jharkhand, voting for 2 Rajya Sabha seats is underway, with JMM candidate Baidyanath Ram, Congress nominee Pranav Jha and independent candidate Parimal Nathwani in the fray. Polling began at 9 this morning and will continue until 4 in the evening. Counting of votes will commence at 5 p.m., following which the results will be declared. In Mizoram, voting for the lone Rajya Sabha seat is also underway, with candidates from the ruling Zoram People's Movement and the opposition Mizo National Front locked in a direct contest. Delhi Chief Minister Rekha Gupta today inaugurated the 3-day public welfare camps in New Delhi. The camp is inspired by Prime Minister Narendra Modi's 12 Saal Vishwas Ke, Vikas Ke, Jan Kalyan Ke. Talking

To the media after the inauguration, Ms. Gupta said the government has organized these camps at 42 locations across the national capital. The Food Safety and Standards Authority of India, FSSAI, has directed all food business operators to use only food-grade and corrosion-resistant knives, blades and other cutting equipment in food handling and processing activities. In an advisory, the food regulator noted that some food businesses have been found using rusted, corroded, chipped, painted, damaged or otherwise unsuitable knives and cutting tools. According to FSSAI, the use of such equipment can lead to physical, chemical and microbiological contamination of food, posing risks to consumer safety. A landmark memorandum of understanding between the United States and Iran has come into effect, bringing an immediate halt to nearly 4 months of direct conflict and opening a 60-day window for negotiations on a comprehensive peace settlement. The 14-point agreement, signed electronically ahead of a planned meeting in Switzerland, establishes an immediate ceasefire, commits both sides to refrain from hostile actions, and sets out a framework for addressing long-standing disputes over Iran's nuclear program and regional security issues. In FIFA World Cup 2026, Colombia began their campaign with a convincing 3-1 victory over Uzbekistan in Group K in Mexico City this morning. And with that, we end this news bulletin.

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Well, you have been listening to 5 minutes news in English, which was relayed from Akashvani Delhi. And yes, here we are back at the studios, and the time by our studio clock reads 10 minutes past one. And it's time now to present to you the program FM Superhits. And yes, you're with Ajay Bakor this afternoon in the program FM Superhits. And yes, in this program, we play for you hit songs, and yes, songs that have topped the charts as well. And I do hope that you will all stay tuned and enjoy the songs on the playlist. So here goes the very first song, and it's Taylor Swift with the song Lover, to be followed by the song Style. 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

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And yes, you're with Ajay Bakor this afternoon in the program FM Super Hits. And the song you were listening to is a song, It Isn't Perfect, but it might be, a song by English singer-songwriter Olivia Dean, released in February 2025 as a lead single. And it's from the Bridget Jones Mad About the Boy soundtrack, and it reached number 36 on the UK singles chart. And upon release, Dean said, "I've always loved the Bridget Jones films, their timeless classics. After seeing Mad About the Boy, I was so moved by the journey we've watched Bridget go on over the years. It isn't perfect, but it might be, is about giving yourself permission to love again after grief and trusting that things might just work out after all." So that was the song by Olivia.

Hi, my dear listeners. You're still tuning into Akashvani FM jumping 103.6 megahertz. And yes, you're with RJ Bakor this afternoon in the program FM Superhits. And yes, the time by our studio clock is almost 1:40 minutes past one, my dear listeners. And yes, you were listening to the song I Don't Wanna Live Forever, also subtitled 50 Shades Darker. And this is a song by Zion and Taylor Swift, taken from the 2017 soundtrack 50 Shades Darker, the original motion picture soundtrack. And it was written by Swift, Sam Dew, and its producer Jack Antonoff. And the song I Don't Wanna Live Forever peaked at number 2 on the Billboard Hot 100 to become the highest peaking song from the 50 Shades film series, and it was certified 4 times platinum by the Recording Industry Association of America for selling over 4 million units, and it reached the top 5 on charts of many countries across Europe and has been certified diamond in Brazil, France and Poland, and multi-platinum in many other territories. And so the next song is a song by Cat's Eye and Yeonjun, and it's a song called Touch. This is Akashvani FM Jumpy.

All right, my dear listeners, you're still tuning into Akashvani FM jumping 103.6 megahertz. And yes, the time by yesterday's clock is 53 minutes past one. And yes, you were listening to the song Dolce by Louis Fonsi. And the word refers to the Italian adjective meaning sweet or soft in the song's context. And yes, you also heard the song Throw Your Hands Up, Danza Kuduro, a song by Kurt and Pitbull. And you also you heard the song Mysterious Girl by Sunrise Incorporated. And up next is James Blunt with the song

Yes, my dear listeners, you're tuned into Akash Vani, FM Jumping Out 3.6 MHz. And the song playing in the background is a song by Alison Irohita, and the song is called I Can't Make You Love Me. And yes, with the song, my dear listeners, I would also like to wrap up this session of the program of FM Super Hits this afternoon. And yes, I do hope you all had a great time with Arjun Bakor this afternoon in the program of FM Super Hits. And yes, do stay tuned, for we have other programs coming up later this afternoon. And yes, reminding you that at 2 we shall link with Akash Vani Delhi for the news at 2 p.m. and to be followed by the news in Hindi at 2:15. And yes, we shall be back at the studios of Akash Vani FM Jongpi at 2:30 with the program Songs on My Playlist today. So don't forget to tune in. This is Akash Vani FM Jongpi.

Good afternoon. This is Akashvani and I am Valsa Williams with the midday news. The headlines. Prime Minister Narendra Modi holding series of high-level meetings with leading French business leaders in Paris today, also to attend Viva Tech Summit this evening. Centre to construct over 26,000 kilometres of rural roads with allocation of more than 18,900 crore rupees in financial year 2026-27. Calcutta High Court refuses to stay West Bengal Speaker's decision to appoint Ritabrata Banerjee as Leader of Opposition. Memorandum of Understanding between the United States and Iran comes into effect, opens 60-day window for peace negotiations. And in hockey, India beat Uruguay 3-2, advances to semi-finals in FIH Women's Nations Cup in New Zealand. Prime Minister Narendra Modi is holding a series of high-level meetings with leading French business leaders in Paris as part of efforts to deepen India-France economic and industrial cooperation. Prime Minister Modi will attend the Viva Tech 2026 alongside French President Emmanuel Macron in the evening. He will lead a series of high-level engagements at the summit, culminating in a highly anticipated keynote address that highlights India's skyrocketing global digital footprint. The Viva Tech Summit is Europe's largest technology and startup event, where Mr. Modi is expected to highlight India's growing innovation ecosystem and technological advancements. India will have the largest national pavilion at this edition of Viva Tech Summit, a fitting symbol of the enormous potential for partnership between the Indian and European innovation ecosystem. The Prime Minister is also scheduled to address members of the Indian community during a special diaspora event. The centre will construct over 26,000 kilometres of rural roads in the financial year 2026-27. According to the Ministry of Rural Development, more than 18,900 crore rupees has been earmarked for the construction of rural roads under the Pradhan Mantri Gram Sadak Yojana and related rural connectivity initiatives. A high-level review meeting was held to assess the progress of rural road connectivity projects. The meeting was chaired by Rohit Kansal, Secretary, Department of Rural Development. Senior officials from several states, including Andhra Pradesh, Bihar, Chhattisgarh, Jharkhand, Madhya Pradesh, Maharashtra, Rajasthan, and others, participated in the meeting. The Secretary laid special emphasis on providing last-mile connectivity to all remaining unconnected habitations. The Calcutta High Court today declined to grant any interim relief on West Bengal Assembly Speaker Ratindra Bose's decision to appoint breakaway Trinamool Congress MLA Ritabrata Banerjee as the Leader of Opposition in the Assembly. Hearing a petition filed by TMC MLA Shobhandeb Chattopadhyay challenging the rejection of his nomination and Banerjee's appointment, Justice Krishna Rao refused to stay the Speaker's decision. The court directed the respondents to file their affidavits within 3 weeks, while the petitioner has been granted 2 additional weeks to file a reply. The matter will be heard next on the 28th of July. President Draupadi Murmu has begun a 5-day visit to Madhya Pradesh and Odisha today. On the first day of her visit, she arrived at Betul to attend a program titled Empowerment of Tribal Communities Through Spiritual Awakening, organized by the Prajapita Brahmakumari's Ishwarya Vishwavidyalaya. Addressing the gathering, the president said the conference aimed at empowering tribal communities

0: is important not only for the region but for the entire country and society. She said to achieve the goal of a developed India, it is important that no section of society is left behind in the journey of development.
1: 2047 विकसित भारत बनाने के लिए हम सोचे हैं. पूर्वतन प्रधानमंत्री अटल बिहारी वाजपेयी कहते थे, ये देश एक जमीन का टुकड़ा नहीं है, जीता जागता राष्ट्रपुरुष है. राष्ट्रपुरुष का प्रत्येक अंग हिमालय से लेकर के कन्याकुमारी तक अक्षत होना चाहिए, क्षति नहीं होना चाहिए. ऐसे ही ये भारत में रहने वाले जनता, कोई भी समाज पीछे ना रह जाए.
0: The president will visit Odisha tomorrow afternoon. During her visit to Rairangpur in Mayurbhanj district, she will attend a health camp organized by AIIMS Bhubaneswar and interact with beneficiaries and doctors. Civil Aviation Minister Ram Mohan Naidu today informed that the first cargo flight has landed at the Noida International Airport, carrying multiple goods, including leather goods and auto parts, from Chennai. In a social media post, the minister said Made in India mobile phones, auto parts and accessories were dispatched from the Chennai airport, strengthening supply chains and creating new opportunities for local industries. The airport at Jewar began commercial operations 2 days ago. Tamil Nadu Governor Vishwanath Arlekar has asserted that the present government will work towards clean, transparent governance, upholding social justice and make the state a numero uno in the country. Delivering his first speech of the assembly session, the governor said the government will dedicate itself to build the state with a Vetri Thamaraga vision document over the next 5 years. He said the government will provide a Tamil identity and protect Tamil pride on the whole. He also said the state government will urge for a branch of the Supreme Court to be established in the state. In Jharkhand, voting for 2 Rajya Sabha seats is underway with JMM candidate Baidyanath Ram, Congress nominee Pranav Jha and independent candidate Parimal Nathwani in the fray. Polling began at 9 this morning and will continue until 4 in the evening. Counting of votes will commence at 5 p.m, following which the results will be declared. All 81 MLAs of the assembly are expected to cast their votes. In Mizoram, voting for the lone Rajya Sabha seat is also underway with candidates from the ruling Zoram People's Movement and the opposition Mizo National Front locked in a direct contest. Union Home Minister Amit Shah today said the past 12 years of Prime Minister Narendra Modi's government have been a golden era of the confluence of development and heritage. In a social media post, Mr. Shah said in these 12 years, the construction of Sri Ram Janmabhoomi Mandir, Kashi Vishwanath Corridor and Ujjain Mahakal Lok took place, while world-class connectivity, infrastructure projects and initiatives like Make in India have given unprecedented momentum to the country's development journey. The minister also noted that the digitization of 1 crore records, the return of 668 ancient artifacts, the establishment of 11 tribal freedom struggle museums and granting classical language status to 11 Indian languages clearly demonstrated that development and heritage are complementary to each other. Prime Minister Narendra Modi today said India's cultural heritage is being preserved, celebrated and carried forward with renewed vigour. In a social media post, Mr. Modi said, guided by the vision of Virasat Bhi, Vikas Bhi, efforts ranging from the repatriation of antiquities to strengthening spiritual and pilgrimage infrastructure are reconnecting people with India's timeless traditions. This is Akashwani giving you the news. For quick news updates round the clock, follow us on our X handle at AIR News Alerts. And for details of stories and more, log on to our website www.newsonair.gov.in and download News on AIR app. Welcome back to the Midday News. Delhi Chief Minister Rekha Gupta today inaugurated the 3-day public welfare camps in New Delhi. The camp is inspired by Prime Minister Narendra Modi's 12 Saal Vishwas Ke, Vikas Ke, Jan Kalyan Ke. Talking to the media after the inauguration, Ms. Gupta said the government has organized these camps at 42 locations across the national capital. She added that the citizens can access information and benefits related to various central and Delhi government schemes for which they are eligible. Home Minister Amit Shah today met United States Ambassador to India Sergio Gore in New Delhi. In a social media post, Mr. Gore said the two leaders held a fruitful discussion on strengthening cooperation between the two countries in combating terrorism.

0: terrorism, protecting citizens from narcotics and illegal drugs, securing borders, and ensuring that criminals are brought to justice. A landmark memorandum of understanding between the United States and Iran has come into effect, bringing an immediate halt to nearly 4 months of direct conflict and opening a 60-day window for negotiations on a comprehensive peace settlement. The 14-point agreement, signed electronically ahead of a planned meeting in Switzerland, establishes an immediate ceasefire, commits both sides to refrain from hostile actions, and sets out a framework for addressing long-standing disputes over Iran's nuclear program and regional security issues. Under the agreement, the United States will begin lifting its naval blockade around Iran and work towards restoring normal maritime traffic through the Strait of Hormuz within 30 days.
1: United States and Iran have formally launched a new diplomatic process after signing a memorandum of understanding aimed at ending months of conflict. The agreement calls for an immediate ceasefire, the reopening of the Strait of Hormuz, and negotiations on a broader peace settlement. Washington has committed to easing maritime restrictions and pursuing sanctions relief, while Tehran has reaffirmed that it will not seek nuclear weapons and has agreed to address concerns over its enriched uranium stockpile under international supervision. The deal also includes provisions for economic reconstruction and future cooperation on regional security. Diplomats now face the more difficult task of converting the framework into a binding agreement within the next 60 days. Vinod Kumar for Akashvani News, Dubai.
0: U.S. Defense Secretary Pete Hegseth has called on European allies to take greater responsibility for the defense of their own continent and help transform NATO into what he described as a more robust military alliance. Addressing a meeting of NATO defense ministers, Hegseth said the alliance needs a reboot into what he termed NATO 3.0, capable of effectively deterring emerging security threats. He said European nations must take the lead in the conventional defense of Europe while strengthening NATO's military capabilities. Minority Affairs Minister Kiran Rijiju today chaired the Hajj Review Meeting 2027 in New Delhi. Briefing the media after the review meeting, Mr. Rijiju described the Hajj 2026 was the most successful Hajj in the history of India. He said India received 2 Labaitum Award from the Ministry of Hajj and Umrah of Saudi Arabia for Hajj 2026. He noted that the government will announce the new Hajj policy soon for Hajj 2027. In Himachal Pradesh, 7 people lost their lives in a road accident in Chamba district last night. All the deceased were residents of the same village, including 3 real brothers and a married couple. The accident occurred near Mani Zero on the Pukri Masrund Road in the Chura Assembly area when a Bolero vehicle went out of control and plunged nearly 500 metres into a deep gorge. Union Minister for Youth Affairs and Sports Mansukh Mandavia has said that over the past decade, India has steadily expanded opportunities for young people across education, skilling, entrepreneurship, sports, health and civic participation. In an article published in a national daily today, the minister described the youth of the country as Amrit Pidhi, the generation that will lead the journey towards Vikasit Bharat by 2047. In hockey, India defeated Uruguay 3-2 to register their third consecutive win and finish on top of Pool A in the FIH Women's Nations Cup in New Zealand today. After conceding an early goal, India staged a strong comeback with Deepika scoring twice and Deepika Soreng adding another goal. Uruguay had taken the lead through Chiara Appennino in the 13th minute before Deepika equalised through a penalty corner in the 24th minute. Soreng then put India ahead with a field goal in the 43rd minute. Uruguay captain Manuel Avilar restored parity in the 55th minute, while Deepika struck again a minute later to seal the victory for India. With 3 wins from 3 matches, India topped Pool A and advanced to the semi-finals, where they will face the winner of the match between Chile and Korea on Saturday. Benchmark domestic equity indices were trading marginally up in the afternoon session today. The Sensex rose 158 points to 77,314, while the Nifty advanced 41 points to 24,127 when reports last came in. And now before we end the bulletin, the headlines once again. Prime Minister Narendra Modi holding series of high-level meetings with leading French business leaders in Paris today. Also to attend Viva Tech Summit this evening. center to construct over

26,000 kilometres of rural roads, with allocation of more than 18,900 crore rupees in financial year 2026-27. Calcutta High Court refuses to stay West Bengal Speaker's decision to appoint Subrata Banerjee as Leader of Opposition. Memorandum of Understanding between the United States and Iran comes into effect, opens 60-day window for peace negotiations. And in hockey, India beat Uruguay 3-2, advanced to semi-finals in FIH Women's Nations Cup in New Zealand. And with that, we end the Midday News.

All right, my dear listeners, you're tuned in to Akashvani FM jumping 103.6 megahertz, also available on the News On Air app. And yes, you were listening to the news which was relayed from Akashvani Delhi. And yes, the clock has struck 2:30 and it's time now for the program Songs On My Playlist Today. And yes, you're with Arjee Bakaur this afternoon in the program Songs On My Playlist Today. Well, I have something to talk about faith and trust. Well, faith and trust are two powerful forces that help us navigate life's uncertainties. Faith gives us the strength to believe in possibilities even when we cannot see the outcome, while trust allows us to move forward with confidence despite challenges and setbacks, whether it's trusting in ourselves, in others, or in a higher purpose. These qualities help us remain hopeful during difficult times. Every great achievement begins with a step taken in faith and sustained by trust. So today, let us remember that when we choose faith over fear and trust over doubt, we open the door to growth, resilience, and new opportunities. So to start with this program, Songs On My Playlist Today, my dear listeners, let us listen to these two songs. And the songs are Lean On Me, and this song is will be followed, and the song will be followed by a song by Bruno Mars, Count On Me. So stay tuned. This is Akashvani FM Jompi on 103.6 megahertz.

my dear listeners, you're still tuned in to Akashvani FM Jongpin 103.6 MHz, and you're with Ajit Bakor this afternoon in the program Songs on My Playlist today. Well, you have been listening to One Republic in the song called Apologize, and you also heard Adele in the song Make You Feel My Love. You also heard George Michael in the song Fate. And yes, I have another message. Believing in yourself doesn't mean having all the answers. It means trusting that you can learn, grow, and keep moving forward. Every great achievement begins with the simple decision to believe that you are capable. So here is the song Tera Hone Laga Hoon from the movie Ajab Prem Ki Gazab Kahani, to be followed by Rabta, and also the song Tumse Hi, taken from the movie Jab We Met. Stay tuned. This is Akashvani FM Jongpi on 103.6 MHz.

All right, my dear listeners, you're still tuned in to Akashvani from Jumping 103.6 megahertz. And yes, you're with Ajit Bakor this afternoon in the program Songs on My Playlist today. Well, trust and connection are the foundation of every strong relationship. When two people trust each other, they feel safe sharing their thoughts, feelings, dreams, and fears without worrying about being judged. Trust grows through honesty, understanding, and keeping promises, while connection deepens through meaningful conversations, shared experiences, and genuine care. A strong connection allows two people to support each other during difficult times and celebrate each other's successes. Even when challenges arise, trust helps them stay united and work through problems together. In the end, trust and connection create a bond that brings comfort, strength, and a sense of belonging to

people. And yes, my dear listeners, you were listening to the song Rabta, which is about the song which is about a deep and mysterious connection between two people. The word Rabta means a bond, a link or connection, and the song expresses the feeling that two souls are destined to meet and belong together, as if their relationship was written long before they met. And some connections go beyond words and logic. Rabta reminds us that certain people enter our lives for a reason, bringing comfort, trust, and a sense of belonging. It celebrates the beautiful belief that some bonds are distant and timeless. So here's the next song, and it's taken from the movie Jab We Met, the song titled Tum Se Hi, to be followed by the song taken from the movie Jo Jeeta Wahi Sikandar, the song called Pehla Nasha. Stay tuned. 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You're with Ajibakor in the program Songs on My Playlist today.

right, my dear listeners, you're still tuned into Akash Vaani Megahertz, also available on the News On Air app. And yes, you're with Ajay. Songs on my playlist today. And yes, the clock 3. And yes, we have another 4 minutes. And yes, believing in yourself is the foundation of confidence, growth, and success. It means trusting your abilities, recognizing your strength, and having faith that you can overcome challenges even when the path ahead seems difficult. Self-belief does not mean being perfect or never making mistakes. It means understanding that mistakes are opportunities to learn and improve. When you believe in yourself, you are more willing to take risks, pursue your dreams, and persevere through setbacks. Confidence in your own potential gives you the courage to face life's uncertainties and continue moving forward. No matter how tough the journey may be, believing in yourself can help turn obstacles into opportunities and dreams into achievements. So here is the song, The Climb by Miley Cyrus.

And yes, my dear listeners, with a song by Miley Cyrus, The Climb, I would also like to wrap up the session of the program Songs on My Playlist today. And yes, my dear listeners, I want to tell you that no matter what the situation is, keep believing in yourself and keep pushing towards your goal or continuing pursuing your dreams, as the song says. So this is RJ Bakor signing off from the program Songs on My Playlist today, and hope you had a wonderful time tuning into this program. So stay tuned for the next program, which will follow in a short while. 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

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And yes, my dear listeners, the clock has struck 3:30, and it's time now for the NCERT sponsored program.

Dear listeners, good evening once again and a very hearty welcome to all of you tuning in to Akash Rani's FM Jhompi on 103.6 MHz. The time by our studio clock has just struck 4 p.m. in the evening, and this is your very own RJ Mosh once again with you, inviting you wherever you may be to another edition of our program of Western music by local talents. Well, my dear friends, those of you who are familiar with this program, you are aware that in this session, we bring for you beautiful songs by female artists of the state. So wherever you are, whatever you may be doing at this moment, well, I hope you are also there with me and to enjoy this edition of the program for the next 60 minutes. So without further ado, let me go ahead and play for you some early tracks. Catherine Pingrope is here, of course, with her two early tracks called Don't Know Why and Long and Winding Road. I've also kept Gwyneth Maulong on the playlist with her two songs titled She Goes On and Am I. Well, we also have Inderoy Jirva here with us with the two numbers called Breakaway and Try. So let's go ahead and check out these tracks that's coming your way back to back once again in our program called Western Music by Local Artists.

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3: Welcome back, dear listeners, and yes, a quick reminder and a quick time check too that you are with your RJ Mosh in this edition of our program of Western music by local artist, and it's coming your way from Akashvani's FM Jongpi on 103.6 MHz. Well, the time by our studio clock has already struck 27 minutes past 4 p.m. in the evening. Many of you are on your way returning back home, I suppose, and those of you are winding up for the evening ahead of you, well, I hope you're doing so with us and with all the music that's to follow from each of our programs up to 10:30 p.m. That's right, because coming up at 5:10 p.m. is our program called Golden Classics, and this program, as you very well know, is a requested session of Western music as well as Hindi music. So you need to message me should you wish to listen to any old tracks, be it in English or in Hindi, and the messaging number is 948-510-2311. I repeat those numbers in which you can send in your SMSs too. It's 948-510-2311. Your RJ Mosh will be reading out your messages and will be trying her best to play for you the song that you will request. So hurry up, because many a times your messages come late to us and therefore we cannot include them in our program. And also another thing, dear listeners, make sure you write a short message, not a very long message. Curtail the dedications so that they don't come fragmented to us, okay? Because often what happens is that text goes missing. So make sure you write a short and a sweet message and asking for a song that you wish to listen to, be it in Hindi or in English, and send it right now so that they arrive in our inbox. And once our program begins at 5:10 p.m., I will be reading out those messages and also play for you your song that you have requested through your SMS. Well, at this moment, I continue playing for you more local music by our female local artist. And coming up is Meba Risha Rincha. She's here with us with two of her tracks called I Want You Back and Make You Feel. We also have Ibanri Shisha, and she will also be singing for us Hiding My Heart and Someday. So let's check out these four back-to-back tracks once again in our program of Western music by local female artists.

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2: Dear listeners, as we continue to bring for you more music by a local artist, well, a quick reminder again that you are with Akashvani FM Jongpi on 103.6 MHz, well, and the time by a studio clock has also touched 44 minutes past 4 p.m. in the evening. That means another roughly 16 more minutes left for this program to come to an end. And those of you who have just joined me, well, this is your very own RJ Mosh, and I'll continue to be with you till 10:30 p.m. Now that's my promise. Well, I hope you are also promising me that you will also give me your warm company till that time, I guess, because, you know, it doesn't feel so nice to be alone, does it? Right? Though I will be bringing for you plenty of music, and remember, each and every of these tracks goes out for you out there, our dear, dear listeners. So I will continue to play for you music, and right now coming up are four back-to-back tracks. Joplin Valang is here with us with If I Could Read Your Mind and Room at the Top of the Stars. And I also have for you Nancy Bakor Parriott, and she's here to sing for us Come As You Are and To Believe. Well, these and more tracks coming up your way in our program of local talents, local Western music by our local artists. So let's check out the next four back-to-back tracks.

Dear listeners, that's a wonderful track that you just heard by a very, very superlative singer who is none other than Natalie Sim. Well, you've got a friend. And now, dear listeners, let's listen to Joplin Wallah in these two beautiful tracks.

And dear listeners, before we wind up this edition of our program of Western music by local artists, we just have enough time to play for you one last track, and this time it's Milam Lari Varjri in the number titled Sometimes Love Ain't Enough. We would also like to remind you that at 5 p.m. you shall be linked up with Delhi for the news in Hindi, to be followed by the news in English at 5.05 p.m. We return you to the studios of Akashwani's FM Jongpi for our session of music called Golden Classics. And here now is Milam Lari Varjri.

This is Akashvani, the news read by Subhadra Ramachandran. Prime Minister Narendra Modi is holding a series of high-level meetings with leading French business leaders in Paris as part of efforts to deepen India-France economic and industrial cooperation. Prime Minister Modi today met co-founder and CEO of Mistral AI, Arthur Mensch, in Paris. In a social media post, the Prime Minister highlighted the opportunities in India's growing AI ecosystem. Mr. Mensch expressed Mistral AI's strong interest in collaborating with India and partnering with Indian companies to drive innovation and expand AI capabilities. The Prime Minister also met the CEO of Alstom,

0: Martin Shon in Paris, France. In a social media post, the Ministry of External Affairs said that the discussions between them focused on opportunities in mobility and railway modernization. Prime Minister also met Chairman and CEO of Saint-Gobain, Benoit Bazin, in Paris. Mr. Modi said in a social media post that Saint-Gobain's strong presence and investments in India, which are creating opportunities for Indian youth. Mr. Bazin shared Saint-Gobain's plans for further investments and expansion in India. Prime Minister Modi will attend the Viva Tech 2026 alongside French President Emmanuel Macron in the evening. The Prime Minister is also scheduled to address members of the Indian community during a special diaspora event. The government has said that all refineries are operating at high capacity with adequate crude inventories, while sufficient stocks of petrol and diesel are being maintained. Addressing the interministerial briefing in New Delhi today on recent developments in West Asia, Joint Secretary in the Ministry of Petroleum and Natural Gas, Sujata Sharma, said that over the past 3 days, 1.36 crore LPG cylinder bookings have been received, while 1.47 crore cylinders have been delivered. Director in the Ministry of Ports, Shipping and Waterways, Opesh Kumar Sharma, said that Malta-flagged LNG carrier Disha, carrying 62,370 metric tons cargo, is expected to berth at Dahej port in Gujarat tomorrow morning.
1: The Malta flag LNG carrier Disha had crossed Strait of Hormuz on 15 June, carrying about 62,370 metric tons of LNG cargo. The vessel is expected to berth at Dahej tomorrow morning. The ministry, through Director General of Shipping, remains in continuous coordination with the Ministry of External Affairs to ensure safety and welfare of Indian seafarers and provide all necessary assistance.
0: Union Education Minister Dharmendra Pradhan today chaired a high-level review meeting to assess preparations for the NEET UG re-examination scheduled on Sunday. During the meeting, Minister stressed the need to maintain the highest standards of integrity, transparency and efficiency in the examination process. He directed all concerned authorities to remain vigilant and ensure all necessary arrangements for a free and fair conduct of the re-examination. During the meeting, states and union territories were also asked to ensure that candidates are provided all necessary facilities, including proper seating arrangements and drinking water, to enable them to appear for the examination in a stress-free environment. Education Ministry today said that 52 Indian institutions are featured in the QS World University Rankings 2027. IIT Delhi remains India's highest ranked institution at 118th globally, while IIT Delhi, IIT Bombay and IIT Madras are among the world's top 200 universities. Education Minister Dharmendra Pradhan expressed happiness that India's global academic footprint continues to expand. The Enforcement Directorate, ED, is conducting searches at 10 locations in Kochi, Kerala, in connection with money laundering and human organ trafficking. Premises also include some hospitals in Kochi and nearby places. Sources said that ED is examining financial transactions, suspicious bank accounts and networks allegedly involved in human organ trafficking. In FIFA World Cup 2026, Czechia will take on South Africa in Group A clash at Atlanta Stadium in the United States tonight. The match is scheduled to begin at 9:30 p.m. IST. And that is the end of this news bulletin.
2: Hey dear listeners, good evening once again and a very hearty welcome to all of you tuning in to Akashwani FM Jongpi on 103.6 MHz. You just heard to the news in Hindi and English that came to you from Delhi. And the studio clock has just struck 5:10 p.m. and it's now time for you to be with your RJ Mosh in another edition of our program, which is called Golden Classics. And yes, of course, friends, Golden Classics is all about your kind of music, your kind of songs that will be played through your requests. So go ahead, start sending me your messages to the number 948510211. I repeat those numbers, 948510211. And yes, I will be picking those messages in a little while from now. But before that, let me go ahead and dedicate it the first track

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This is from the film called Kayamat Se Kayamat Tak, and a number that you would certainly love to listen to. And it's called Papa Kehte Hai. And Mosh will be right back with your messages after the end of this beautiful song.

All right, I'm sure some of you did a little jig or two out there with that track you just heard from the film called Kayamat Se Kayamat Tak Papa Kehte Hain. That's right, friends, you're with your RJ Mosh in Golden Classics. And this is an SMS-based program for all Hindi and English tracks. And you need to message me to the number 948510231. Now, here are some of your early messages that have already reached me. So let me go ahead and read them for you. Well, some of the messages are so long that they're actually coming fragmented, but I can't help it, can I? That's why I tell you, my friends, try and reduce the size of your messages, okay? Now, this message here that has been sent to me is by Ba Marwin. Hi there, Ba Marwin. A very good evening to you. And you write, hello, Arjing. Nga I dei ba marwen na north na eastern myrang sneo pa pentem jingruai. I have a dream by Abba Kublai Shibun. Hey there, ba marwen, I hope you're right now tuning in. I have a dream. Definitely that song will be played in a little while from now. Thank you so much for your message. Okay, I've also received a message here from Kong Suba, and she writes, hello, RJ Mosh. I'm Suba from Lom Nongrim. Please, can you play me Everything I Do It For You? Yes, Brian Adams there. It goes out to me. Thank you so much. And thanks to you too, Kong Suba, for tuning in and for requesting this song. Well, well, well, two back-to-back tracks coming up for you. Everything I do it for you. Definitely this program is going out for you too. That's what I'm doing, right? And the next song, I Have a Dream, a Song to Sing. Enjoy these two tracks back-to-back.

Oh, yes, my friends, I have a dream. We all have a dream, don't we? Yes, some of us have more than one dream, and it's good to dream. But then, if you want your dreams to be in reality, and in case you want your dreams to come true, well, you have to work hard for it as well. As they say, there is no shortcut to success, and no dreams can come true just by dreaming away, all right? Welcome back, my dear friends. You are with your RJ Mosh in this edition of our show that's called Golden Classics, coming up your way, and it's from Akashwani's FM Jongpi. 28 minutes past 5 p.m. That's how the studio clock right now reads, and you can continue to message me. Remember, our messaging number is 948-510-2311. Yes, 948-510-2311. We play only Hindi and English old songs in this program. Okay, now some more of your messages that has arrived. Kong Muk Kim has texted me a message saying, "Hi RJ, manga e Kong Muk Kim pentem jing ruai akele ham akele tum pan snap ye pi kublei shi bun." I love these short and sweet khasi messages. Oh, it really makes me happy because I can read them. That is why, you know. Thank you so much, Kong Muk Kim. I hope you're still tuning in. You will certainly hear the song you've asked me to play for you. Okay, another messenger. This one says, "Kublei Kong Kong Mosh, how are you?" Well, I am good. And I hope my messenger here, and this messenger is none other than who? Okay, I shall find the name. But it further arrives, "Mosh, how are you? Could you please play for me? For me and for you, my friends and all the listeners, an old track of Elvis Presley titled Can't Help Falling in Love." Okay, if not available, please play Can You Feel the Love Tonight. Bye-bye and have a pleasant evening ahead. This is Jojo. Hey there, Jojo. A very good evening. I'll definitely look out for both these tracks, and in case I find one of them, I shall be playing them for you. You be there and enjoy and await for your song to come up in a little while from now. So dear friends, let's listen to these two back-to-back tracks, the title track of the film called Akele Hum Akele Tum. Enjoy this and lots more to follow.

Alright, so friends, welcome back once again, and a quick reminder to each one of you that you're tuning in to Akashvani's FM Jongpi on 103.6 MHz and in our program, which is called Golden Classics, along with your RJ Mosh. Well, I hope you're continuing to message me. The number is 948-510-2311. And remember, this program is coming to you live, okay? And there's another message that has just arrived. Bashida Patao. Well, Bashida, you have sent me many messages, but since your message is so long, despite the fact that you have been sending me so many of your messages, but each of them are actually coming with text missing. So whatever text has come to me, I will be reading from that, okay? You've written here, "Hello, my sweetheart RJ Mosh. I request you to play a song. Please play me a Hindi song. Papa ka Xerox copy, okay, from the movie called Ye Hai Jalwa, and I would like to dedicate this song first for you, my radio friends such as D. Susni, Suba, also for Little Munchkin, for Glotilda, Larry Kong Mukim, Do, for Skem, and for GK, for Manda, for Ba Marwain. Stay blessed, have a blessed and lots of love. It's me, Bashida, from Umdihar. Thanks and bye-bye. Meri pyari pyari di." Hey there, Bashida. You know what? I've looked for the song, but that particular song, I guess you wish to listen to this song called Carbon Copy, right? It is Carbon Copy from the film called Ye Hai Jalwa. Okay. So that song definitely will be played for you and for all of your friends whose names I've just read out. I hope each of them are tuning in. I've also received another message here that says, "Good evening, RJ. It's me, Iban Rihun Marbanyang from Mao Saitknam." Okay, so Iban Rihun, a very good evening to you.

And if further right, please do play me a song, Heal the World by Michael Jackson. And thank you. Okay, so I hope that song is there with us. I will be playing for you this song too. Ibanrihun, thank you so much for your message. So once again, dear friends, let's listen to these two back-to-back tracks. Carbon Copy, that's a song Bashida has requested for. And it's from the film called Ye Hai Jalwa, to be followed by Michael Jackson's track Heal the World.

think about the generations and to say we want to make it a better place for our children and our children's children so that they know it's a better world for them and think if they can make it a better place.

Oh yes, of course, a beautiful track, an all-time classic, which will always, always be meaningful each time we listen to it, yes? Heal the World by Michael Jackson. That's right, friends, if only we would have been a little bit more tolerant, a little bit more kinder, and a little bit more loved by and love everybody around us, I guess the world would have been so much more a better place for each of us to live in, right? Welcome back. Yes, you are with your RJ Mosh in Golden Classics, and this is coming your way from Akashwani's FM Jongpi on 103.6 MHz. Now, the studio clock is reminding us it's already 52 minutes past 5 p.m. in the evening. And here is another message that I've just received. It's by Shine Thongni. And Shine Thongni writes, "Good evening, RJ Mosh. Please play the track Pehle Rock and Roll." Well, I've really not understood from which film it is, so I will be playing for you another song also with a little bit of rock and roll. It's from the film called Kabhi Alvida Na Kehna. And this song, on your behalf, is being dedicated to all the listeners, all the RJs and the staff, especially to me too. And you too, have a wonderful evening ahead, Shine Thongni. This song is also specially going out for your listening pleasure. So, dear listeners, let's do a little bit of rock and roll.

All right, my friends, welcome back. Welcome back again. You are in the show that is called Golden Classics, coming your way from Akashwani's FM Jongpi. I'm almost running out of time because the studio clock is just about to strike 6 p.m. And that means I have just 5 more minutes left to wind up this edition of the program. So I hope you had a great time with me. Thank you so much for all of your lovely messages. And I hope that you will continue to be with your RJ Mosh for the next few programs that will be coming your way up to 10:30 p.m. Until the next show, this is your RJ Mosh leaving you behind with another beautiful track and wishing you also a great evening ahead. Take care.

Dear listeners, we would also like to remind you that at 6 or 5pm, we bring for you the news in Garo from Akashwani Shillong. We return you to the studios at 6:15 for the next program called Easy Drive.

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Welcome back, my dear listeners, and wishing you once again a very good evening. This is your RJ Mosh inviting you to the studios of Akashvani's FM Jongpi on 103.6 MHz. You were just listening to the news in Garo, which was brought to you from Akashvani Shillong. The time by our studio clock has already struck 6:15 PM, and it's once again time for you to listen to some non-stop music in our program, which is called Easy Drive. Oh yes, my friends, Easy Drive is all about music and music all the way through, because I know most of the times you want to be left with the music and no other thing, right? So reading your minds loud and clear, we bring for you lots of music which is specially being dedicated for your listening pleasure. So let's

Right, so dear friends, almost time for me to wrap up the first half of the session of our program called Easy Drive, because the studio clock is reminding us we are just 5 minutes away for it to strike 6:40 p.m. And you know that at 6:40 p.m. is the news in Jayantia, which will come to you from Akashwani Shillong. Well, as I close curtain to the first half of this show called Easy Drive, I'll be doing so with a beautiful track going out specially for a very, very important person, I suppose, who's listening all the way from a certain place there. And this is going out specially for Jesse there. This is Akon with Keep You Much Longer. Enjoy it.

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Dear listeners, at 6:40 p.m., we bring for you the news in Jaintia from Akashvani Shillong. We return to the studios of Akashvani FM Jongpi at 6:50 p.m. with the program called Easy Drive. 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

Hello there, dear friends. Good evening once again and a very hearty welcome to each and every one of you tuning in to Akashwani's FM Jongpi on 103.6 MHz. Well, you were just listening to the news in Jaintia, which came to you from Akashwani Shillong. The time by our studio clock has just struck 6:50 p.m. and it's once again time for us to resume the program, which is called Easy Drive. Now, as you all very well know, Easy Drive is all about back-to-back music. So once again, wherever you are and whatever you may be doing at this moment, I hope you will be sparing your valuable time and enjoy this session for the next 60 minutes that will come to you back-to-back. This is your RJ Mosh, who will be dedicating each and every of these tracks specially for your listening pleasure. In case you had a hard and difficult day today, well, doesn't matter. Remember, tomorrow is another hope-filled day, right? So keep your hopes alive and yes, we are always there to entertain you and be your strong support from behind. So here I go then to play for you these tracks and it's going out for your listening pleasure. And it's also specially going out for somebody who's tuning in all the way from Bareilly there. This is for you, Jesse. It is specially, this is a song and I hope you like it. This is a track that has been rendered by Chipmunk.

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This is being brought to you from Akashvani Delhi. We will be back, of course, with more songs in our program called Easy Drive. And remember, you're tuning in to Akashvani's FM Jongpi.

0: this is Ed Harry at the BBC Sports Centre with the latest World Cup news. England got their tournament off to a winning start with a 4-2 victory over Croatia in Group L in Dallas. Captain Harry Kane scored twice in the first half, but Croatia were level just before the break. Goals from Jude Bellingham and Marcus Rashford in the second half sealed the victory for the Three Lions. England manager Thomas Tuchel says there is still plenty of room for improvement.
1: Overall, I think we deserve to win. There is still things to improve. I think this is also quite normal after a first match. You need to grow into a tournament. We got a tough draw to start against Croatia. So the positives are clearly the ones where we focus on now and enjoy the moment. And we have enough days to adjust what needs to be improved.
0: In the other game in Group L, 20-year-old Caleb Yerenchi scored a 95th-minute winner as Ghana beat Panama 1-0 in Toronto. The Democratic Republic of Congo picked up their first-ever World Cup point with a 1-1 draw against Portugal in Group K. Newcastle United striker Yoan Wissa equalised for the African side after PSG's João Neves had given Portugal the lead. Colombia topped that group after a 3-1 win over tournament debutants Uzbekistan in Mexico City. Bayern Munich forward Luis Diaz and Crystal Palace defender Daniel Munoz among the goal scorers for Colombia. Two of the co-hosts return to action later. Canada faced Qatar in Group B in Vancouver. Jesse Marsh's side drew 1-1 with Bosnia and Herzegovina in their first game of the tournament last week. Elsewhere, Mexico will look to make it two wins out of two when they face South Korea in Guadalajara. For more football news from the BBC, go to bbc.com/football.
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3: 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And this is your RJ Mosh

and in this program we are playing for you back-to-back music. So let's continue with our program called Easy Drive, and here are some more songs that are specially going out for your listening pleasure.

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Hello there, dear listeners. Welcome back. You just heard the news in Kasi that came to you from Akashvani Shillong. Well, the time by our studio clock has just struck 8 p.m. in the evening, and we warmly welcome you once again to another edition of our program called Bollywood FM Super Hits. Well, as the name itself suggests, it means that we will be playing for you some Bollywood tracks. So I know many of you enjoy Hindi music. This is the time because for the next 45 minutes, it will be only Bollywood or Hindi songs. So let's go ahead and check out these tracks, as I always like to begin every show with a peppy song. Here is a song from the film called Bhagam Bhag. It's titled Tere Bin. This will be followed by another track from the film called Gangster Ya Ali. We also have a track from the film called Jab Vi Main Ye Ishq Hai, and many more to follow in our program called Bollywood FM Super Hits. This is your RJ Mosh dedicating each of these songs specially for your listening pleasure.

Alright, so friends, welcome back once again. You've been listening to some back-to-back Hindi tracks in our program called Bollywood FM Super Hits. Well, you've heard the songs from the film called Bhagam Bhag Tere Bin, Gangster. Yes, that's the song we also played for you called Ya Ali. We also, of course, played for you a song from the movie called Jab Vi Med Ye Ishq Hai. You heard a song from the film called Kya Kehna, Ae Dil Laya Hai Bahar, a beautiful song indeed. Madhoshi, that's another film whose song we just played for you, and it is called Ae Dil Laya Hai Bahar. Of course, that's from Kya Kehna, and Madhoshi was Chale Bhi Aao. Yes, you just heard a song from the film called Main Hoon Na and Chale Jaise Hawaye. Well, all of these songs are coming to you from Akashwani's FM Jongpi on 103.6 MHz. This is your RJ Mosh, who's picking and choosing and playing these tracks specially for your listening pleasure. Quick time check here, 31 minutes past 8 p.m. That's exactly how the studio clock right now reads. We still have time for you to play at least three back-to-back tracks. So let's go ahead and enjoy them. And right now is a song from the film called Main Prem Ki Diwani Hoon Kasam Ki Kasam, and we also have a song from the film called Man, and the number is titled Tinak Tintana. So let's check out these two tracks back to back.

And dear listeners, with this particular track from the film called Sirf Tum Panchi Sur Mein Gaati Hai, we would like to wind up today's edition of our program called Bollywood FM Super Hits. It came to you from the studios of Akashvani's FM Jhonpi on 103.6 MHz along with your RJ Mosh.

And dear listeners, we would also like to remind you that at 8:45 p.m. we link you up with Delhi for the news in Hindi, which will be followed at 9 p.m. with the news in English, and Spotlight at 9:15 p.m. We return you to the studios of Akashvani's FM Jongpi for the next program called In the Spotlight. Well, right now, stay tuned for the news which will follow from Delhi.

0: We are looking forward to expanding further. We are developing many initiatives, of which the building of 1,700 TEU container in a shipyard in India. So we look forward to not only building those ships, but eventually building even more.
1: Our correspondent covering the Prime Minister's visit has filed this report.
2: Addressing the VivaTech Summit in Paris today, the Prime Minister said technology must deliver for all and highlighted India's rapid digital transformation in areas such as financial inclusion, education, healthcare and agriculture. He noted that UPI now powers nearly half of world's real-time digital transactions and is available in France also. Earlier in the morning, Mr. Modi met top French CEOs, Saint-Gobain, Mistral AI and CMA-CGM leaders expressed confidence in India's growth prospects and announced plans for greater investments and collaboration in manufacturing, artificial intelligence and green shipping. The Prime Minister is now attending a grand cultural program, Bonjour Modi, organized by the Indian community at the Sol Pleyel Center in Paris. Mahesh Sopre, Akashwani News, Paris, France.
1: The Ministry of External Affairs today highlighted the key outcomes of Prime Minister Modi's visit to France. Briefing the media in Paris, Foreign Secretary Vikram Misri said the visit focused on three major pillars: trade, technology, and regional and international security. He said India and France jointly launched the Bharat Innovates initiative in Nice, providing a global platform for Indian deep tech startups. More than 120 Indian startups participated in the program. At VivaTech 2026 in Paris, where India was the AI country of focus, the Prime Minister emphasized a human-centric approach to artificial intelligence and the use of technology for inclusive development. Foreign Secretary Misri also noted progress in trade negotiations with the United Kingdom, Canada, the European Union, and the United States. He said discussions at the G7 Outreach Summit focused on maritime security, the safety of seafarers, developments in West Asia, and enhanced international cooperation on health and economic challenges. Union Minister Amit Shah today chaired a series of review meetings in New Delhi and reviewed national roadmap to strengthen cooperative banking, organic products and cooperative exports. During the review of major cooperative banking initiatives, Mr. Shah took stock of the progress of various measures being undertaken to strengthen the cooperative banking sector through technology adoption, improved governance, cybersecurity, digital payments, common service platforms and enhanced service delivery. Union Education Minister Dharmendra Pradhan today chaired a high-level review meeting to assess preparations for the NEET UG re-examination scheduled on Sunday. During the meeting, the minister stressed the need to maintain the highest standards of integrity, transparency and efficiency in the examination process. He directed all concerned authorities to remain vigilant and ensure all necessary arrangements for the free and fair conduct of the re-examination. The National Testing Agency, NTA, has released a message encouraging students to stay calm and trust their preparation with the NEET UG 2026 examination just 3 days away. The agency said that candidates have worked hard throughout the year and should now focus on resting well and giving their best in the examination. The testing agency also assured students that strong security arrangements have been made to ensure a safe, fair and a transparent examination. Education Ministry today said that 52 Indian institutions have featured in the QS World University Rankings 2027. IIT Delhi remains India's highest ranked institutions at 118th globally, while IIT Delhi, IIT Bombay and IIT Madras are among the world's top 200 universities. Education Minister Dharmendra Pradhan expressed happiness that India's global academic footprint continues to expand. This is Akashwani giving you the news. For quick news updates round the clock, follow us on our X handle at AIR News Alerts. And for details of stories and more, log on to our website www.newsonair.gov.in and download the News on AIR app. Welcome back. India has undergone a remarkable transformation driven by the principles of Sabka Saath, Sabka Vikas, Sabka Vishwas and Sabka Prayas under the visionary leadership of Prime Minister Narendra Modi in the last 12 years. Akashwani News brings you a special feature, 12 Saal Vishwas Ke, Vikas Ke,

0: Jan Kalyan ke. Today we focus on the steps taken by the government to eradicate Naxalism and bring an unprecedented wave of developmental activity in the affected regions.
1: The Narendra Modi government's coordinated multi-pronged strategy combining calibrated security operations, financial choking and rapid development saturation has resulted in making the country free from Naxalism and Maoist terror. Home Minister Amit Shah had formally announced that Naxalism would be completely eradicated from the entire country by 31st March 2026 and the pledge has now been fulfilled. Several landmark security operations played a decisive role in breaking the backbone of the Maoist network over the years. Operation Octopus was conducted in Buddha Pahad region of Jharkhand in 2022 and Operation Double Bull liberated the Gumla, Lohardaga and Latehar districts of Jharkhand in February of the same year. Operation Thunderstorm targeted strongholds of Naxals in Saraikela, West Singhbhum and Khuti district of Jharkhand in 2022. Operation Black Forest, which was conducted in 2025 across a hill stretching 50 kilometers in length and 37 kilometers in width along the Telangana-Chhattisgarh border, dealt a severe blow to the remaining Maoist cadres. One of the residents of Bastar in Chhattisgarh had lauded the government's efforts, saying that it has fulfilled its promise of making the country free from Naxalism.
2: They fulfilled the promise they made. I thank Modi government, Amit Shah ji and Vijay Sharma ji from the bottom of my heart.
1: Several top Naxal leaders were neutralized during this period, including Hidma, Kadri Satyanarayan Reddy, Ganesh Uike, and the Naxalite General Secretary Basav Raju. These security efforts brought an unprecedented wave of development activity in Naxal-affected regions. Tambu Orao, a resident of Gumla district, Jharkhand, said that since the Modi government was formed, Naxalism has gradually come to an end and people living with peace and harmony.
3: A decade ago, our village was completely under the control of Naxalites. We are afraid to go out even during the day. Since 2014, when the Modi government was formed, gradually that fear has disappeared. Today we are living a peaceful life. The village is developing. They have made roads. It is very good now.
1: The National Investigation Agency played a critical role in disrupting Naxalite financing, significantly depleting their operational resources. Today, the story of Naxal-free India stands as a testament to the triumph of democracy, development and the constitution over decades of violence. Akshit Vaidyan, Akashwani News, Delhi.
0: Mizoram's ruling Zoram People's Movement ZPM today secured its first ever representation in the Rajya Sabha as party leader K. Lalthlung Ankima won the election to the lone upper house seat from the state. Iranian President Masoud Pezeshkian has described the newly signed Memorandum of Understanding between Iran and the United States as a historic document and a message from a strong Iran. In a social media post, he said, peace can only be achieved through mutual respect and reaffirmed Iran's commitment to global peace while preserving its dignity, independence and regional cooperation. The agreement was signed by U.S. President Donald Trump during a dinner with French President Emmanuel Macron on the sidelines of the G7 summit in Versailles. Before signing the document, President Trump said the deal had not been easy to achieve. The signed agreement was later shared with Tehran and endorsed by President Pezeshkian. Ukraine struck a Moscow oil refinery overnight for the second time within a week, while additional targets were hit in Russia's Rostov region. Moscow Mayor Sergei Sobyanin confirmed the strike, saying several drones hit the Moscow oil refinery on the southeastern outskirts of the city. Russia's defense ministry said that 555 Ukrainian drones were intercepted and destroyed across the country. The Russian Transport Ministry said that flights from four Moscow airports were halted following the attack. Russia's state news agency said the attack on Moscow was one of the biggest this year. Meanwhile, in a social media post, Ukrainian President Volodymyr Zelensky described the attacks as a justified response to Russia's ongoing military actions. In sports news, India's Meenakshi Hooda advanced to the quarterfinals of the World Boxing Cup 2026 in Kuyang, China today. Meenakshi secured a convincing 5-0 victory over Poland's Natalia Kuczewska in the women's 51 kg round of 16 bout. Four Indian boxers will be in

quarterfinal tomorrow. In the women's 51kg category, Meenakshi will face Kazakhstan Alua Balkibekova, while Sani will take on Poland's Kinga Krovaka in the women's 65kg division. Prachi is set to meet Chinese Taipei's Chengyu Yang in the women's 57kg quarterfinals. In the men's competition, Nikhil will face Azerbaijan's Amin Mamadzada in the 55kg category. In hockey, India defeated Uruguay 3-2 in their third Pool A match of FIH Women's Nations Cup in New Zealand today. And Navi, before we end the bulletin, the headlines once again. Prime Minister Narendra Modi says technology can lead to progress only when it's democratized. Highlights use of technology in India's rapid digital transformation at Viva Tech Summit in Paris. Prime Minister also holds discussions with leading French business leaders on investment opportunities and expansion plans in India. Education Minister Dharmendra Pradhan chairs high-level review meeting to assess preparations for NEET UG re-examination scheduled on Sunday. Iranian President Masoud Pezeshkian describes newly signed MOU between Iran and US as a historic document. Ukraine strikes a Moscow oil refinery for the second time within a week. And Meenakshi Hooda advances to quarterfinals of World Boxing Cup 2026 in China. Four Indian boxers to be in quarterfinal action tomorrow. That's all in the news at 9. Good night.

0: 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In the program Spotlight, now we bring you a discussion on Prime Minister's visit to France, deepening India-France strategic partnership. The participants are Anil Wadhwa, former ambassador, and Manas Pratimbhuyan, journalist.
1: Ambassador Wadhwa, Prime Minister Narendra Modi is in France currently. He held extensive talks with French President Emmanuel Macron on Sunday, covering various aspects of India-France relations. The talks mainly focused on boosting India-France innovation partnership. Both sides also deliberated extensively on doubling the bilateral annual trade from current $16 billion USD to USD 32 billion by 2030. A number of significant outcomes have emerged from Prime Minister Modi's talks with President Macron, including in defense, etc. So how do you see the overall kind of momentum in India-France relations in the context of the talks between the two leaders?
2: So I think this visit by Prime Minister Modi to France from 13 to 18 June, and in between, of course, there was this Slovak visit, that actually took place against the backdrop of a rising geopolitical uncertainty, as we know. So it was focused on technological issues, supply chain strengthening, and the search for a strategic autonomy amongst major powers. Essentially, it demonstrated the depth and maturity of the India-France partnership. So when Prime Minister Modi arrived first in Nice, the two leaders jointly inaugurated the flagship Bharat Innovates event. Now, as you know, that brought together startups, venture capital funds, also innovators and technology companies and researchers from India, France, and several partnership countries. But symbolism was a shift in the bilateral relationship from a traditional strategic partnership to one which is now increasingly driven by innovation, by research, entrepreneurship, and emerging technologies. Now, during this visit, we also, as you yourself mentioned, we saw a number of agreements and MOUs being signed. And of course, we saw the nature of the relationship in defense change from buyer-seller relationship to co-development. This has also happened, by the way, in space. But you asked specifically about the economic side of the visit. So a major highlight of this visit was the decision to establish an India-France economic security dialogue. And this new mechanism actually intends to address supply chain resilience, critical minerals, emerging technologies, also strategic industrial cooperation and economic security challenges. The two sides have adopted an ambitious objective of doubling the bilateral trade within 5 years. The current level is approximately $16 billion US dollars. And so the two sides agreed to work towards raising it to around $32 billion by early 2030s. How do they do that? I think to achieve this, they will need to encourage investments, expand their industrial partnerships, also strengthen the technology cooperation side, and promote innovation.

0: population-led growth, and also, of course, support the implementation of the India-EU Free Trade Agreement. So, all in all, I think it was a very focused kind of bilateral visit this time.
1: Prime Minister Narendra Modi on Thursday met a number of top business hansos of France companies. He met Arthur Mansois of Mistral AI, Alstom CEO Martin Sion, and Saint-Gobain's top executive Benoit Bazin. Prime Minister Narendra Modi also spoke at the VivaTech event. Let's listen to what he said at the event.
2: India believes that in this era of disruption, technology must deliver for all. Let us take the example of AI. AI must improve lives, widen access, drive growth, and also help us sustain a healthy planet. Our participation as the AI country partner at VivaTech 2026 reflects this very vision. For India, AI means all inclusive. Friends, India is an open society and the world's largest talent pool. We are simplifying regulations and ensuring ease of doing business. From innovation to commercialization, we are supporting private enterprise through targeted incentives of over $50 billion. We are also providing one of the world's most affordable data and low-cost green energy. I call upon everyone in this room to take the lead, work with India, and deliver for all.
1: Mr. Vadwa, I mean, a very key shift in the kind of overall engagement between the two sides was their clear focus on building a very robust partnership in terms of innovation, research, artificial intelligence, and new technologies. So how do you see this new kind of focus area?
0: As you rightly pointed out, one of the most significant deliverables of the visit was the adoption of the India-France Innovation Roadmap 2030, which provides a long-term framework for collaboration in emerging technologies and innovation ecosystems. So what the roadmap does, it seeks to align India's Viksit Bharat 2047 vision with France's France 2030 strategy. And then it focuses on artificial intelligence, quantum technologies, digital technologies, advanced computing, cybersecurity, biotechnology, clean energies, research and innovation systems, the startup collaboration, and also the academic and scientific exchanges. And the roadmap also recognizes innovation as a key driver of economic resilience, technological sovereignty, and strategic competitiveness. So what has happened is that both countries have now committed themselves to fostering trusted technology ecosystems and encouraging collaborative research and development. And relatedly, a major announcement was the creation of a joint India-France AI Working Group, which will facilitate cooperation on artificial intelligence governance, standards, research, talent development, and also responsible deployment of the AI technologies. But in order to achieve the Innovation Roadmap 2030, there has to be a stronger emphasis on student mobility, the research partnerships and joint degree programs, along with the scientific exchanges and innovation fellowships and university collaborations. So I think both leaders are paying attention to this, and the objective is to create an integrated innovation ecosystem which links universities, laboratories, startups, and industry.
1: Mr. Vadwa, you also mentioned a very key pillar of our cooperation has been the defense pillar. I mean, we have been procuring a number of important platforms and weaponry from France in the last few years. Now, both sides are in the process of finalizing a kind of agreement to procure 114 medium combat aircraft for the Indian Air Force. Negotiations continue. This issue was also kind of mentioned in the talks between the two leaders. So how do you see the trajectory of India-France defense cooperation in the next few years?
0: So I think defense remains one of the strongest pillars of the India-France relationship. And the leaders express satisfaction with what is ongoing, of course, in the defense cooperation field. But they also reaffirm their commitment to co-design, to co-development, and co-production of advanced defense platforms and technologies. Of course, India and France have already high degree of trust, which has been established through programs which involve the Dassault Rafale

0: fighter aircraft, the Scorpene class submarines, the maritime security cooperation, and our space-based surveillance, and of course, overall defense industrial cooperation. But the emphasis during this visit was on the next generation of cooperation, advanced aerospace technologies, the future combat aircraft technologies, unmanned systems, more defense innovation, the defense industrial cooperation, technology transfer, and joint manufacturing opportunities in India. So, Make in India and defense manufacturing partnerships that strengthen India's domestic industrial base while offering French companies long-term opportunities in the Indian market would be the way forward, I think, in the area of defense cooperation.
1: Ambassador Wadhwa, under India's multi-role fighter aircraft program, we are procuring, as per the proposal, 18 Rafales to be supplied by Dassault Aviation in a flyaway condition, and the rest will be manufactured in India with around 50% indigenous content. So how do you see it? In fact, kind of procurement of Rafale from France, and then kind of 18 that we are procuring, and the remaining ones will be assembled or produced in India with 50% indigenous content. Is it something significant for India's aerospace industry?
0: I think what has happened in this field is that both countries realize that co-development is the way forward rather than simple procurement, especially in defense and related technologies. And so finally, the agreement has concretized in that manner. And of course, the aircraft which are being talked about as outright purchases now is because the Indian Air Force requires some aircraft on an immediate basis. But of course, the long-term prospects of joint collaboration and also opening MRO facilities, for instance, in India, which will service these aircraft, that remains an important part of the negotiations, along with the price negotiations which are happening. But at the same time, we will also need to see that the auxiliary issues like source codes, for example, and the manuals for the aircraft are also transferred in a proper manner when the co-development takes place. So these negotiations are ongoing, I understand, and I think India is quite firm on that point now because we have been procuring these aircraft and technologies for quite a while. It's very important that India now starts manufacturing as much as possible at home.
1: Ambassador Wadhwa, the civil nuclear cooperation has been a very kind of important segment of India-France relations over the last two decades. And now the focus has been on cooperation in the SMR, small and medium reactors. And we are looking at various options. And the France side has very clearly said that EDF, the France's leading nuclear power company, is looking at India as a kind of very lucrative destination for investments. So how do you see the overall trajectory of India-France cooperation in the nuclear sector and the current discussions on having deeper collaboration in the SMR sector?
0: You know, after the passage of the Shanti Bill, there has been a lot of forward movement in respect of finding new partners in India's nuclear development. And in 2025, India and France had signed a declaration of intent to co-develop small modular reactors and advanced modular reactors. And then again, when President Macron was in India in February 2026, both our leaders reaffirmed the nuclear cooperation across the value chain, from research to industrial applications, including progress on the Jetapur nuclear power plant, which has been going on for a while now. So India's aim is to achieve 100 gigawatt of nuclear capacity by 2047. France supports the same, and it's a low carbon energy pillar in this relationship. As far as France is concerned, now there are two main focus areas in this sector. One is, of course, the Jetapur 6 EPR power plants, so 10,000 megawatt each. And then you have the small and medium reactors and the AMR research and development. That's the cooperation ongoing between France's CEA and India's DAE. Of course, our framework agreement, which we have of 2008, covers, that's between the governments, and that covers reactors, fuel supply, nuclear safety, and training. So I think why it matters is that because France is the first country to open nuclear trade in India, and then nuclear energy has now become a major pillar when both countries have elevated their partnership to the special global strategic partnership.
1: Ambassador Wadhwa, we are short on time. Just finally, I would like to ask you, I mean, how do you see the deepening of India-France relations in the context of whatever is

0: happening geopolitically. How do you see the overall trajectory and significance of India-France relations?
1: You know, other than the fact that the relationship is, as we already discussed, moving towards co-development rather than simple procurement in defense and technology, I think both countries are positioning themselves as trusted partners in an era when there is technological competition and supply chain fragmentation. Also, our talent mobility and innovation ecosystems are coming together. They are now the central drivers of this partnership, as was demonstrated during this visit. But overall, I think the India-France relationship is now anchored in strategic trust. It's reinforced by the strong defense cooperation that we had. And the partnership is evolving into one of the most comprehensive bilateral relationships that either country enjoys.
0: Ambassador Wadhwa, thank you so much for giving us a very detailed perspective on India-France relationship. Thank you.
1: Thank you.
2: You are listening to a discussion on Prime Minister's visit to France, deepening India-France strategic partnership. The participants were Anil Wadhwa, former ambassador, and Manas Pratimbhuyan, journalist. This program was produced and presented by the News Services Division of Akashvani. Spotlight.

Good evening once again, dear listeners, and a warm welcome to each one of you out there tuning in to Akashwani's FM Jhonki. Well, you were just listening to the news in Hindi. The news in English as well as Spotlight all came to you from Akashwani Delhi. The time by our studio clock has just struck 9:30 p.m. and it's now time for you to be with your RJ Mosh in the studios of Akashwani's FM Jhonki in a program called In the Spotlight tonight. Well, dear friends, In the Spotlight tonight is based on a particular band or an artist, and of course we will be showcasing to you two bands or two artists today in this program. So wherever you are, whatever you're doing at this moment, most of you will be relaxing and waiting for the matches. Yes, the FIFA World Cup matches to begin later in the night. But as you are awake right now and probably listening to us, I hope you'll also be enjoying this session of the program. Let me play for you the first track and you would certainly know who is in Spotlight as our first artist tonight.

right. I'm sure that, as you've just heard to that track, Moves Like Jagger, you have already guessed by now who is our first band or artist that is being featured in the spotlight tonight. Yes, it's none other than Maroon 5. Yes, Maroon 5 is an American pop rock band formed in Los Angeles, California. And of course, it got banded in 1994. It came together. And yes, it consists of lead vocalist and guitarist such as Adam Levine, rhythm guitarist and keyboardist Jesse Carmichael, lead guitarist James Valentine, drummer Matt Finn, and keyboardist PJ Morton, and bassist and keyboardist Sam Farah. Now, original members Levine, Carmichael, bassist Mickey Madden, and drummer Ryan came together well, long ago in 1994, where they were just in high school. Of course, over the years, they have been taking out many albums and played in many shows and also been recognized for their varied kind of music that they have been performing and they have been dishing out. Now, the band, of course, as I said, have been playing in many shows through the next few years and would also record their official debut. Between 2000 and 2001, the band would play very sporadic shows due to the members going to college. Well, they began to take notice of the urban music when they were there in the college, and later, well, that style influenced their songs that they wrote. Well, the band returned in 2001 and they certainly brought those influences which they learned and experienced in their college into their music. Let's go ahead and check out a few more tracks as we present before you some more songs and we're featuring tonight the Maroon 5.

Welcome back, dear listeners. You are in our program, Call In The Spotlight tonight, and it's coming your way from Akashwani's FM Jongpi on 103.6 MHz. This is your RJ Mo, Cherelle. The time by our studio clock has just struck 51 minutes past 9 p.m., 9.30. Yes, almost 10 o'clock. That is just about 9 minutes left for it to touch 10 p.m. And remember, this program continues till 10:30 p.m. Now, as we are featuring the Maroon 5 as our first band or artist in this program tonight, well, as I have been telling you, that the band style changes from album to album, and they have actually been experimenting with the different kinds of music, and I guess they want to reach out to the new generation as well. They have experimented with the new wave and disco on several of their albums as well. So let's continue to check out on their tracks, and remember, you're listening to Songs by the Maroon 5. Coming up is another track which is titled Echo.

And dear listeners, almost time for me to wrap up the first half of this show. Call in the spotlight tonight and I'll be playing for you another track by Maroon 5. And this time, this number is titled, She Will Be Loved.

Well, definitely it's still not goodbye from us here, because we are yet to feature and play for you songs by the next artist. Well, before that, let me again remind you that you are with Akashwani FM Jonki on 103.6 MHz. The time by our studio clock has just struck 7 minutes past 10 p.m. and this program continues up to 10:30 p.m. Yes, it's a program called In the Spotlight tonight, wherein we feature for you bands or artists. We just heard songs by Maroon 5, and as we continue this program, let me play for you the next song, and you would be very well aware of who is being featured as our next artist in this program called In the Spotlight tonight.

That's right, friends. The second band, the second artist that is being featured in the spotlight tonight is none other than Foreigner. Foreigner is a British-American rock band formed in New York City way back in 1976. But then, since 1976, would you believe it, they are still active and they still perform in different concerts and shows. Well, let's continue to listen to a few more tracks from the Foreigners.

Dear listeners, almost time for me to wrap up this edition of our program, which is called In the Spotlight tonight. And this evening, you were listening to songs earlier by Maroon 5 and right now by The Foreigners. Well, I hope you've enjoyed listening to all these tracks. There's a little bit more time to play for you the last track by The Foreigners. But before I do so, I would like to thank each and every one of you for giving us your warm company the whole day through. And yes, Akashvani's FM Jongpi will be back tomorrow morning once again at 6 a.m. with your respective RJs and so many more shows that you would love to join and be a participant in all of those. Well, this is your RJ Mosh taking your leave as I leave. Well, I'll be playing for you the last and the final track from The Foreigners, and it is the title, I Don't Want to Live Without You. Well, until next time, you stay precious, look after yourself, and have a blessed night. Take care and good night. And dear listeners, a quick reminder too that as we draw curtains to all of our shows today at 10:30 p.m., we would also like to remind you that you can continue staying on with us, because we will connect you to FM Gold for the rest of the programs that comes your way from that channel. And right now, here is the last track by The Foreigners, I Don't Want to Live Without You.